0: An 11-year-old boy is feared drowned in the Don at Mexborough, where locals say it's treacherous.
1: Kids are getting in trouble all the time for jumping in canal.
2: Every year kids are going down playing there, but it's just so dangerous. It's appealing because it's water shallow, but then a little bit further down it plunges really deep, but you can't see that front bridge.
3: Could have been one of my kids.
0: Meanwhile, a woman in her 60s has died after trying to rescue her dog from the sea off Thornton Cleveleys in Lancashire. 16 people have been arrested during Arsenal's Premier League victory parade in North London. The Metropolitan Police say they've more stop and search powers in the area after further reports of disorder. A stabbing's being investigated too after a man was injured nearby. A murder investigation's been launched after a man's body was found in the back of a van in Leicester. Officers made the discovery on Wednesday afternoon. The vehicle was registered to an address in Hounslow in West London, where a 39-year-old woman's been arrested. There's been a 20% rise in the past year in young people contacting Childline with gender identity concerns. The charity's delivered almost 2,500 counselling sessions in that time. Hundreds of thousands of Arsenal fans took over the streets of North London to celebrate their first Premier League title in 22 years. They'd lost the Champions League final to Paris Saint-Germain the day before, but supporters are happy.
4: Win the Champions League! Win the Premier League! Win everything at the Arsenal!
0: Meanwhile, London's fire brigade rescued 75 people from height after fans climbed trees, rooftops and lampposts. And Brighton's first women's FA Cup final appearance has ended in 4-0 defeat to Manchester City at Wembley. WSL champion City have completed the double. That's the latest from the Sky News Centre. I'm Bev Rimmer.

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1: From the Sky News Centre at 2, a woman's died and a man's critically ill after entering the sea to try to rescue their dog in Lancashire on Saturday night. 17 people have now drowned in open water in recent days. The latest, a teenage girl in the River Wharf in North Yorkshire, while further south an 11-year-old boy is missing in the Don off Mexborough. Nick Ayers is from the RNLI and has this advice.
2: If you can't make it to a lifeguarded beach, do your research, making sure that it is an actual designated bathing spot that is recommended for swimming. Make sure you go with somebody else. Ensure that you look after one another. If you do get into trouble in the water, float on your back.
1: Israel's made its deepest incursion into Lebanon in 25 years, despite a US-brokered ceasefire. Its military seized a castle in the south of the country. People convicted of domestic abuse could be evicted from social housing before a victim's forced to leave. Proposed new laws would see courts in England and Wales given powers to transfer a joint tenancy to the victim. Millions of vapes are still being binned a year after the ban on single-use devices came into effect. That's according to campaigners and councils who say more than 6 million vapes and pods have been thrown away. Arsenal's parade to celebrate their first Premier League title in 22 years drew crowds of hundreds of thousands as the skies of North London turned red. Fans set off flares as the open-top bus carrying Mikel Arteta's side and the trophy made its way around Islington. Fullback Miles Lewis-Skelly started in the Champions League final defeat to Paris Saint-Germain the day before.
3: It's disappointing because, you know, when you're so close to a dream, a goal, you feel slightly short. But just, you know, as Mikel said, it's added fuel to the fire, so we'll use that for us.
1: And Celtic ensured Glasgow rivals Rangers ended the season without silverware after beating them 1-0 in the final of the Women's Scottish Cup. They held on despite having a player sent off at Hampden Park. That's the latest from the Sky News Centre. I'm Bev Rimmer.

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1: From the Sky News Centre at 3, 17 people have died in open water in the UK in recent days. The latest is a 13-year-old girl in the River Wharf in North Yorkshire. She got into trouble there yesterday. An 11-year-old boy is feared drowned in the Don at Mexborough. Meanwhile, a woman in her 60s has died trying to rescue her dog from the sea in Lancashire. A man found guilty of murdering a teenager with a ceremonial Sikh dagger will be sentenced later. Vikram Digwa stabbed 18-year-old finance student Henry Noack in Southampton last December. Domestic abusers in England and Wales could be evicted from social housing before their victim is forced to leave. The government's proposing new laws, as Stevie Shillinglaw reports.
2: Last year, around 15,000 households were forced to flee their accommodation because of domestic abuse. As the law stands, social landlords are only able to evict the abuser after the victim has left, leaving vulnerable people at risk of homelessness. New legislation would see the courts given the power to transfer a joint tenancy solely to the victim. Landlords would also have to provide suitable alternative accommodation if their safety is at risk. Ministers say it's the first step in tackling a moral failure and will give survivors a space to recover and rebuild.
1: There's been a 20% rise in young people contacting Childline with gender identity concerns. The charity's delivered almost 2,500 counselling sessions in a year. Arsenal fans took over North London streets to celebrate their first Premier League title in 22 years. They'd lost the Champions League final to Paris Saint-Germain the day before, but supporters are happy.
3: Win the Champions League! Win the Premier League! Win everything! Up the Arsenal!
1: Meanwhile, the fire brigade rescued 75 people after fans climbed trees, rooftops and lampposts. And Brighton's first women's FA Cup final appearance ended in 4-0 defeat to Manchester City at Wembley. WSL champion City have completed the double. That's the latest. I'm Bev Rimmer.

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1: From the Sky News Centre at 4, a woman's died and a man's critically ill after entering the sea to try and rescue their dog in Lancashire on Saturday night. 17 people have now drowned in open water in recent days. The latest is a teenage girl in the River Wharfe in North Yorkshire, while further south an 11-year-old boy is missing in the Don off Mexborough. Nick Ayers is from the RNLI.
2: If you can't make it to a lifeguarded beach, do your research, making sure that it is an actual designated bathing spot that is recommended for swimming. Make sure you go with somebody else. Ensure that you look after one another. If you do get into trouble in the water, float on your back.
1: Hundreds more documents relating to Lord Mandelson's appointment as US ambassador are expected to be published today. It's understood they'll include messages between himself, ministers and government advisers. Talks will be held later in a final attempt to avert two 24-hour strikes on the London Underground. Tube drivers from the RMT union are planning a walkout tomorrow and on Thursday in a dispute over a four-day week. People convicted of domestic abuse could be evicted from social housing before a victim's forced to leave. Proposed new laws would see courts in England and Wales given powers to transfer a joint tenancy to the victim. Arsenal's parade to celebrate their first Premier League title in 22 years drew crowds of hundreds of thousands yesterday. Fans set off flares as the open-top bus made its way around Islington. Fullback Miles Lewis-Skelly started in the Champions League final defeat to Paris Saint-Germain the day before.
3: It's disappointing because, you know, when you're so close to a dream, a goal, you feel slightly short. But it just, you know, as Mikel said, it's added fuel to the fire, so we'll use that for us.
1: And Celtic made sure Rangers ended the season without silverware after beating them 1-0 in the final of the Women's Scottish Cup. They held on despite having a player sent off at Hampden Park. Rangers also missed out on the league title and lost in the League Cup decider. That's the latest from the Sky News Centre. I'm Bev Rimmer.

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1: From the Sky News Centre at 5, a 13-year-old girl's become the 17th person to die in open water in the UK in recent days after getting into trouble in the River Wharfe in North Yorkshire. Further south, an 11-year-old boy's feared drowned in the Don at Mexborough. These locals say the area's treacherous.
2: Kids are getting in trouble all the time for jumping in canal.
3: Every year kids are going down playing there, but it's just so dangerous. It's appealing because water's shallow, but then a little bit further down it plunges really deep, but you can't see that front bridge.
4: Could have been one of my kids.
1: Meanwhile, a woman's died trying to rescue her dog from the sea near Blackpool. Hundreds more documents relating to Lord Mandelson's appointment as US ambassador are expected to be published today. It's understood they'll include messages between himself, ministers and government advisers. The first release of files in March showed Sir Keir Starmer was warned of a general reputational risk over the peer's connection to the late paedophile Jeffrey Epstein. There's been a 20% rise in the number of young people contacting Childline with gender identity concerns. The charity delivered almost 2,500 counselling sessions last year to those struggling with sexuality and discrimination. Childline's Barry Laker says stereotypes can be frightening.
5: Trans and non-binary young people particularly are reaching out and expressing their anxiety, for want of a better word, about being accepted by society and referring often to sort of anti-trans sentiment in the media and from politicians.
1: It's going to get substantially cooler across the UK after record-breaking temperatures last week. Thunderstorms and heavy rain could hit some areas in the coming days. Sport and Arsenal fans partied on the streets of North London as they celebrated a first Premier League title in 22 years. The players paraded the trophy on an open-top bus, while supporters welcomed their heroes with flares and fireworks. And men's title favourite Alexander Zverev's in the quarterfinals of the French Open tennis for the sixth year in a row. He beat Jesper de Jong in straight sets in Paris. That's the latest. I'm Bev Rimmer.

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1: From the Sky News Centre at 6, a new batch of documents detailing how Lord Peter Mandelson was appointed as the UK's ambassador to the US will be published later. He was sacked by the Prime Minister after release files in America revealed the extent of his friendship with sex offender Jeffrey Epstein. It then emerged the peer had failed a vetting process. Sir Keir Starmer previously told MPs he'd been kept in the dark about that.
2: If I had known before he took up his post that UKSV recommendation was that developed vetting clearance should be denied, I would not have gone ahead with the appointment.
1: Domestic abusers could be evicted from social housing before their victims forced to leave. Proposed housing laws would see courts in England and Wales given powers to transfer a joint tenancy to survivors. Two more people have died in open water related incidents in recent days, taking the total to 17. A woman in her 60s was among those who lost her life trying to rescue her dog from the scene near Blackpool. Nick Ayers from the RNLI has this advice.
3: The water around the UK and Ireland on average is about 16 degrees Celsius, even throughout the summer months. That can trigger cold water shock, whereas an involuntary gasp if you are entering the water unexpectedly.
1: Meanwhile, it's due to get a lot cooler across the UK after record-breaking temperatures last week. Thunderstorms and heavy rain could hit some areas in the coming days. Millions of vapes are still being binned a year after the ban on single-use devices came into effect. Campaigners and councils say more than 6 million have been thrown, down 2 million on the previous 12 months. And thousands of Arsenal fans celebrated a first Premier League title in 22 years with an open-top bus parade on the streets of North London. But 16 arrests were made and police are investigating after a man was stabbed. That's the latest. I'm Faye De Silver.

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1: From the Sky News Centre at 7, we could find out more about Lord Peter Mandelson's appointment as the UK's ambassador to the US when further documents are published by the government later. He was sacked by the Prime Minister after files were published in America showing his close ties to sex offender Jeffrey Epstein. It emerged the peer failed a security vetting process. Our political correspondent Lucy McDade says we're not likely to hear details about that today.
2: What we won't get, we understand, is that UK security vetting document, i.e. the kind of the crucial document that apparently advised the government not to make that appointment because of a number of security concerns. That is because of an ongoing police investigation.
1: A group of women claim they've been left with brain tumours, blindness and memory loss from taking a contraceptive injection. They're now suing pharmaceutical giant Pfizer over the alleged long-term effects of the drug Depo-Provera. Kirsty Moore, who used it for 2 decades, says her face is now disfigured.
3: The effect of my mental health, it totally like destroyed me. They're saying that within the next 15 to 20 years, I might lose the sight in my left eye, which is my good eye, because of it overcompensating for the right eye.
1: Pfizer insists patient safety is a priority and that rigorous monitoring of medicines is carried out. A 13-year-old girl has become the 17th person to die in UK waters in recent days. It's following last week's record-breaking heatwave, with the search for an 11-year-old boy resuming this morning in the River Don in South Yorkshire. Two more children's sand kits have been removed from shelves because of feared asbestos contamination. More than 39 recall notices have been issued since November. 16 arrests were made and police are investigating after a man was stabbed during Arsenal's Premier League title win open-top bus parade. Hundreds of thousands of fans celebrated in North London. And Duran Duran have announced an arena tour. Glasgow, Liverpool and Belfast are among the band's gigs. That's the latest. I'm Faith.

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1: From the Sky News Centre at 8, concerns have been raised over a contraceptive injection that some women claim causes brain tumours, blindness and other life-altering conditions. A group suing pharmaceutical giant Pfizer for its drug Depo-Provera that's used by millions worldwide. Pfizer insists they carry out rigorous monitoring of their medicines. A legal fight's now underway in Scotland. Solicitor Patrick Maguire says those affected should be compensated.
2: You can't put an atomic bomb equivalent of a medical device on the market and put a warning on it and think you can get away with that. It's just not that simple. The product wasn't safe, the warnings were not clear, and the women have suffered the most horrific injuries.
1: A second tranche of government documents relating to Peter Mandelson's appointment as the UK's former US ambassador are due to be released later. Previous published files revealed damning communications between the peer and Jeffrey Epstein. Mandelson's always denied any wrongdoing over his ties with the paedophile. Today's release won't include information about his vetting. Health Secretary James Murray says the level of transparency will be unprecedented.
3: We've been very clear that the appointment of Mandelson was wrong. Parliament then decided that this information would be made public. The government is fully complying with that, and it's important that we honour that commitment to transparency.
1: A 13-year-old girl's the 17th person to die after swimming in UK waters in just over a week after she was rescued from a river in Yorkshire. The RLNI's warning water temperatures are still cold. The US says it's carried out self-defence strikes on Iranian military sites this weekend. It claims they were in response to Iran's actions, including shooting down an American drone. Arsenal fans lined the streets of North London yesterday to celebrate their Premier League victory with an open-top bus tour. Emergency services say around 75 people were rescued from a height. And men's title favourite Alexander Zverev eased into the quarterfinals of the French Open tennis. He beat Jesper de Jong in straight sets in Paris. That's the latest. Fader Silver.

0: The 17th Guinness Belfast City Blues Festival. Friday the 26th to Sunday the 28th of June. Don Martin, The Mindbenders, Speedy Mullen, Frank Carberry, Clara Rose. Rockin' shows at the Deer's Head, Black Box, on the banks of the Lagan on the Belfast Barge, and the Errigal Inn. 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
1: From the Sky News Centre at 9. A group of women claim they've been left with brain tumours, blindness and memory loss from taking a contraceptive injection. They're now suing pharmaceutical giant Pfizer over the alleged long-term effects of the drug Depo-Provera. Kirsty Moore, who used it for 2 decades, says her face is now disfigured.
2: It affected my mental health. It totally, like, destroyed me. They're saying that within the next 15 to 20 years, I might lose the sight in my left eye, which is my good eye, because of it overcompensating for the right eye.
1: Pfizer insists rigorous monitoring of medicines is carried out. The next batch of documents detailing how Lord Peter Mandelson was appointed as the UK's ambassador to the US will be published later. He was sacked by the Prime Minister after release files in America revealed the extent of his friendship with sex offender Jeffrey Epstein. The peer also failed a vetting process. Sir Keir Starmer previously told MPs he'd been kept in the dark about that.
3: If I had known before he took up his post that UKSV recommendation was that developed vetting clearance should be denied, I would not have gone ahead with the appointment.
1: A 13-year-old girl's the 17th person to die in open water in the UK in recent days. The teenager got into trouble in a river in North Yorkshire yesterday. Domestic abusers could be evicted from social housing under proposed new laws in England and Wales. Courts would be given powers to transfer a joint tenancy to the victim. Scottish families are being urged to apply for a grant of more than £300 that's now open. It's to help with the costs of a child starting primary school, typically available to those with 4 and 5 year olds. And the skies of North London turned red as Arsenal celebrated their first Premier League title in 22 years from an open top bus. 16 people were arrested during the parade. That's the latest.

0: The 17th Guinness Belfast City Blues Festival. Friday the 26th to Sunday the 28th of June. 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
1: From the Sky News Centre at 10. A contraceptive injection has sparked fears over potential links to brain tumours. A group of women are suing Pfizer over its drug depot Provera. It's used by millions worldwide, with recent studies suggesting long-term use carries higher risk of benign tumours, which can lead to blindness, seizures and memory loss. The pharmaceutical giant insists medicines go through rigorous monitoring. Tammy Croston suffered four brain tumours after her symptoms were initially dismissed.
2: Government needs to take hold of this. The NHS need to be actually, because the problem we have is people saying it's a very small chance. Okay, that is true, but consistent use of this drug for more than a year increases that.
1: We could find out more about Lord Peter Mandelson's appointment as the UK's ambassador to the US when further documents are published by the government later. He was sacked by the Prime Minister after files were published in the US showing his close ties to sex offender Jeffrey Epstein. The peer failed a security vetting process. Our political correspondent Lucy McDade says we're not likely to hear details about that today.
3: What we won't get, we understand, is that UK security vetting document, i.e. the kind of the crucial document that apparently advised the government not to make that appointment because of a number of security concerns. That is because of an ongoing police investigation.
1: 17 people have now died in UK waters in just over a week. A 13-year-old girl got into trouble in North Yorkshire yesterday. Two more children's sand kits have been removed from shelves because of feared asbestos contamination. More than 39 recall notices have been issued since November. 16 arrests were made and police are investigating a stabbing during Arsenal's Premier League title win open top bus parade. Thousands of fans celebrated in North London yesterday. And former England international James Milner has announced his retirement. He made a record 658 Premier League appearances. That's the latest. I'm Faye De Silva.
4: Good morning, and what about you? Yes, we are here. Welcome along to the mid-morning show with Lisa Flavelle and Lady Joyce. Good morning, Lady Joyce.
5: Good morning, sweetheart.
4: Well, did you have an all right weekend?
5: Well, if I had been able to close my eyes and get asleep, I couldn't.
4: Oh, dear.
5: I'm packed.
4: Eyes wide open, one
5: eyes
4: of those
5: wide,
4: ones.
5: Eyes wide, lines during the same
4: Well, no snoozing during today's programme. And you know what? I'm just grateful that it's cooled down a little bit. So I actually had more sleep last night than I have over the last little while. Whatever you're up to this morning, hang around for the crack. We've got a connection conundrum clue for you just around the corner. Lady Joyce has a question out lined up for before 10:30. We've got our Monday blues, our cryptic hit clue, and all the usual bits and bobs coming up between now and midday.

0: starting us off on the Monday mid-morning show this morning. McFadden and Whitehead, Ain't No Stopping Us Now. Right, we're really throwing down the gauntlet this morning. A real challenge for you with the Connection Conundrum. Three pieces of music. All of these artists have one thing in common, but I bet you can't figure out what it is.
1: Somebody

number three. Sounds like our Andrea again. Right, let's give you another chance to hear those three pieces of music, and the musicians or the artists all have something in common. But what is it? Number one.

0: And finally, number three. Oh dear me, right, we'll play all the songs in full and tell you the answer before 11 o'clock. But if you want to have a guess in the meantime, give us a ring. Numbers, Lady Joyce?
1: Okay, you give me a ring on 90238989. 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

Trevor at the Shango Leisure Centre. He's got it right, Trevor. I was convinced. Now, Joyce and I were up half the night. The real reason, trying to pick a connection conundrum that would fool every single 89er this morning. And within 5 minutes, Trevor's rained on our parade. Three songs, one connection between the artists. Number one.

0: and number three. So I'm pretty convinced that no one apart from Trevor will be able to figure out what those three artists have in common.
1: But I'm just thinking of that Ian Dury song, Clever Trevor.
0: Clever Trevor.
1: I have to dig that out.
0: That was definitely written for you, Trevor. Now, if you have brains like Trevor and you know the answer, give us a call, 90 23 89 89. That's 028 90 23 89 89, or the text or WhatsApp is 07 486 89 324 7. Here's the Four Seasons.

0: Joe and Paul Glass, 100%. Yeah, you've got it right. And Malachy's just in on the text as well. So that's Trevor and Joe and Malachy, all spot on with our connection. And Ethna sent in a wee message saying, this is extremely difficult. Another chance to hear the clues on the way after this from the King of Rock and Roll.
1: It was a night. Ooh, what a night it was. It really was such a night.

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1: on the phones. That's 90 23 89 89, or the text or WhatsApp is 07 486 89 324 7. Let's play the clues again, will we? This is number one.

0: Give us a shout if you can figure it out. We're going to play all the songs and Phil and give you the answer before 11.
1: Looking for a spring escape just across the water? 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

desperately trying to get the female side up here. Laura, thank you for your guesses, but no, it's nothing to do with TV presenters either. We played you three pieces of music. We're saying that artists have something in common. Well, could we give them a clue, Joyce? Could we give them a clue? Even the dogs in the street know what the answer is. There's a bit of a clue there.

Deagle and Kathy were on there. Lee says it's something to do with body parts. We're really struggling today. No, nothing to do with body parts, nothing to do with TV presenters, nothing to do with football. But all of the artists featured have something in common. Even the dogs on the street might know the answer to. Something that connects the beginning of all of their careers. Right, that's it, that's all you're getting. 90 23 89 89 to have a guess. 90 23 89 89. Back with a

0: of a lazy day. UB40 and Chrissy Hine, breakfast in bed. Well, even if you are still in bed, you can maybe have a little think about Lady Joyce's questionette. Not quite as tough as the conundrum today. Oh, or is that right? Well, you can make up your own mind.
1: Well, anyway, the question today is, I want you to name the female celebrity and model who made a cameo appearance with Brian Ferry in his video of Let's Stick Together.
0: Okay, so the video of Let's Stick Together with Brian Ferry had a very famous female celebrity in it.
1: Yes.
0: Can you name the female celebrity? All right, how can they get in touch with the answer?
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0: 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For today, cloudy this morning, occasional rain, some heavy showers expected, then it should brighten up this afternoon with the sunny spells coming back and perhaps a few thundery showers. Maximum temperature 19 Celsius tonight, some late bright spells, then it will turn cloudier overnight with the risk of further showery rain in the wee small hours. Minimum temperature overnight 10 Celsius. And the outlook for tomorrow, bright but partly cloudy with showers and some longer spells of rain. Thunder also on the menu for tomorrow and a maximum temperature around

0: have told you that the connection conundrum has nothing to do with body parts. And no, it's nothing to do with heart attacks either.
1: Nothing to do with
0: she's
1: fear
0: still trying to digest the porridge, she says. Maybe that's why she thought that. What else? No, nothing to do with football or broadcasters. But we'll give you a few more chances to hear it before we reveal the answer before 11. So wrap your ears around this from Cat Stevens, and then we'll give you another chance to hear those three musical clues. See if you can figure out what connects all three artists this morning. Now I

89ers currently sitting top of the class. Trevor, Joe, Malachi, Frankie, and Ethna. Good woman, Ethna. We've finally got a woman on the list. Both sitting pretty with the answer to the connection conundrum and our little questionette teaser as well. Some ears and brains on you this morning. Here's a reminder of the three musical clues.

Now, last chance to contact us with your suggestions, because we're going to play all the songs in full and reveal the answer before 11 o'clock on the programme this morning. Right, if you were a Durrani, put the 18th of October in your diary. They're coming to play in the SSC Arena. Tickets on sale this Friday. Pre-sale from tomorrow.

0: Duran Duran View to a Kill. So pre-sale tickets actually on Thursday, and then tickets on sale Friday. The gig's been announced as part of their tour Sunday the 18th of October this year at the SSE Arena. Check out Duran Duran.
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0: All right, if our three musical clues have been driving you barmy this morning, good news. We're going to play you the songs and tell you the answer after level 42. Good news for everyone, apart from Terry, Joe, Malachi, Ethna, and Frankie. Because they managed to figure it out. Unreal.

0: Oh, you know, we did get up very early this morning in order to try and fool you, but we failed spectacularly. We played you three pieces of music. We asked you what's the common connection between the artists this morning. And some wrong answers. Well, it's not football, nothing to do with heart attacks or body parts. I love Dan Seed. She'd be doing some lateral thinking today. She says, are they all dogs in films, Blue and Tracy? Well, I listen, no, it wasn't what we were looking for. Nothing to do with broadcasting. No, we played you Rhythm of My Heart by Rod Stewart, Tracy Chapman's Fast Car, and Dawn Partridge doing Blue Eyes.
1: And the people,
0: each one of those artists all started off on the street as buskers. So if you managed with our elusive clues about the dogs on the street knowing the answer and something about the beginning of their career, if you got there in the end, well done. Steagall and Kathy got there in the end. I'm delighted. And so did Frankie Rogan, Ethna Maliki, Joe and Paul Bass, and our Trevor. Dings for all of

0: So yes, Rod Stewart, Tracy Chapman and Don Partridge all started their careers as buskers. Quick reminder of the questionette, Lily
1: Joyce.
0: Okay,
1: the question was, name the female celebrity model who made a cameo appearance with Brian Ferry in the video of Let's Stick Together.
0: Answer in the next hour.

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1: From the Sky News Centre at 11. Concerns have been raised over a contraceptive injection that some women claim causes brain tumours, blindness and other life-altering conditions. A group is suing pharmaceutical giant Pfizer for its drug Depo-Provera that's used by millions worldwide. Pfizer insists they carry out rigorous monitoring of their medicines. A legal fight's now underway in Scotland. Solicitor Patrick Maguire says those affected should be compensated.
2: You can't put an atomic bomb equivalent of a medical device on the market and put a warning on it and think you can get away with that. It's just not that simple. The product wasn't safe, the warnings were not clear, and the women have suffered the most horrific injuries.
1: Emergency crews are continuing to search for an 11-year-old boy in the River Don in South Yorkshire. 17 people have died in just over a week in UK water-related incidents. Text messages and emails between ministers discussing Lord Peter Mandelson's appointment as the UK's former US ambassador are expected to be published later. It's understood details about his security vetting won't be included. Campaigners are warning millions of vapes are still being binned despite the UK's ban on single-use devices. Research found while this has decreased, 6.3 million were still discarded per week in the last year. Scott Butler from Material Focus wants a return scheme.
3: There needs to be a licensing system that's put in place, which includes requirements for take-back, so that can be enforced properly. People should just, if they do vape, then use rechargeable models, reusable models, always put them in a safe specialist container, and then they'll get recycled.
1: The government says it's committed to tougher enforcement. Former rugby league player and coach John Keir has died at the age of 71. He played 133 times for Castleford and guided Sheffield Eagles to a Challenge Cup final victory in 1998. And Duran Duran have announced an arena tour. Glasgow, Liverpool and Belfast are among the band's gigs. That's the latest. I'm Faye De Silver.

0: hits all the time right here on Belfast 89. We really are a local radio station. We're really in Belfast City Centre, and when we present our programmes, we're really here. Even if you pick up the phone and give us a call, you get Lady Joyce answering the phone between now and 12 o'clock. And lots of guesses coming in for our little teaser after the tough connection conundrum. The questionette not quite so hard. Give us a reminder, Lady Joyce, of your questionette teaser today.
1: Name the female celebrity and model who made a cameo appearance with Brian Ferry in the video of Let's Stick Together.
0: Okay, cool. Can you remember the video of Let's Stick Together with Brian Ferry? In around then. Who was the very famous female celebrity that appeared in the video?
1: I think she was engaged to him at the time. Maybe I'm wrong.
0: I didn't know that. Lady Joyce always knows all the gossip. I'll tell you how to get in touch.
1: Gossip Central.

0: 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Now it's that time. Time for the third and final quiz of the mid-morning show. The time when we dive mermaid Susan style into the deep mysterious recesses of Lady Joyce's cranium for our cryptic hit clue for today. And today's song title is a 3-word answer. Number of letters in each word, 5, 3 and 7. And the clue today is...
1: cash giveaway.
0: Oh, brilliant. How much are you giving us?
1: No promise of nothing signed.
0: Oh, that's the clue. Oh, okay.
1: That's the clue. That's
0: got excited there for a minute. Oh, dear me. So our cryptic clue is cash giveaway. It's a cryptic clue to a 3-word song title. Number of letters in each word, 5, 3 and 7. And if you can figure out the song title, give us a shout on 90 23 89 89, or text 07 486 89 3247.

gorgeous voice of Rita Coolidge, and that is Higher and Higher. Lady Joyce's cryptic hit clue is a three-word answer. Number of letters in each word, 5, 3, and 7. And her cryptic clue is cash giveaway. Yes, sorry. Not actually giving away cash. We'll leave that to the other radio stations that have to blackmail you with money so that you'll put up with them playing the same 10 songs over and over again. It's Monday Blues time now. Let's take Gary Moore as our mellow moment.

0: 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And if you've got any recommendations for our Monday blues, our mellow moment, or our country corner, send your emails to lisa@belfast89.com.
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0: Now we're going to tell you the answer to Lady Joyce's little questionette very, very soon. The final reminder to get in with an answer. Remind us of your little teaser, Lady Joyce.
1: In the
0: questionette.
1: Oh, yes, of course. We haven't done that yet. The question was, name the female celebrity model who made a cameo appearance with Brian Ferry in the video of Let's Stick Together.
0: Last chance to get your answers in, because we're going to reveal the mystery that was Lady Joyce's questionette teaser. Who was the female celebrity supermodel who made a cameo role in the video for Brian Ferry's Let's Stick Together? 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

0: must do a special happy birthday. It's Paula Bradford's birthday. Happy 60th, Paula. R. Terry from Friday Nights wishing you a very, very happy birthday. Sending lots and lots and lots of love. And of course you can hear Terry right Friday night. He missed you last week, so he'll be with you this Friday between 7 and 10. Paula, whatever you're up to for your birthday, have a lovely day. Hope you get spoiled and ruined.
1: Many happy returns.
0: Many. Cloudy, occasional rain. It's got very drizzly here in Belfast city centre. Maximum temperature today 19 Celsius. Some sunny spells may appear this afternoon.

0: but also the risk of a few thundery showers. Tonight, late bright spells, then turning cloudier. Further rain expected in the early hours of tomorrow morning and a minimum temperature of 10 Celsius tonight. Tomorrow, bright but partly cloudy. Some showers or longer spells of rain expected, some of them heavy. Also a risk of thunder tomorrow and maximum temperature 17 Celsius. Well, here it is. It's the answer to Lady Joyce's little questionette. Who was the celebrity supermodel female who made a cameo appearance in the Brian Ferry video for Let's Stick Together? And the answer was...
1: Gerry Hall.
0: Gerry Hall. Ah, you see, you can see it now. You know the answer. Ding's on the way.

0: the cameo appearance from a female celebrity was in fact Jerry Hall.
1: Oops, could I say it was the backing singer who was never named, but she mimed to it.
0: Oh, she mimed to it.
1: Wasn't her.
0: Oh, it wasn't her actually singing. Oh, yes. I see.
1: Just not no harm to her life, I mean.
0: Well, if you did get the right answer, well done. It's great to hear from so many of you.
1: Yes.
0: Art down in Cork, you were right. Well done to you. Deagle and Cathy, also getting it right. Anne C, Nigel, Eleanor J, James and Airdrie, Pavé, Brian in the taxi, Liz L, Jackie, Catherine K, Kate, Frankie Rogan, Ethna Malachy, Joe and Trevor. All right.
1: And Eleanor.
0: Well done, Eleanor.
1: Stephen and Roberta Newton.
0: Stephen and Roberta, well, brilliant. And lovely to hear from you. The only mystery that remains now is that Lady Joyce's cryptic hit. So we'll remind you of the clue very shortly. But right now, it's that certain time where if you glance at your watch, you can tell. It's

Positive Vibrations, 19th of August in the Mandela Hall. Check out Mandela Hall for tickets there. The Wailers, definitely worth seeing live. I've caught them myself and honestly they do make you feel good. Alright, this is for every single volunteer out there. As you know, Belfast 89 wouldn't come your way any day without the help of all of our volunteers, and it's National Volunteer Week, so thanks to

0: Billy Swans, I Can Help, for all the volunteers out there that help keep this city and, in fact, the whole country ticking over and help bring Belfast 89 to your ears every day. If you've never volunteered or you'd like to, there's so many different opportunities. In fact, what about volunteering at Belfast Tradfest this year? We were talking about the fact that not only is the FLA coming to town, but Tradfest is happening just before the FLA. And they're looking for loads of people to help volunteer-wise. So if you're interested, you should get in touch with Belfast Tradfest. And yeah, sign up to be a volunteer. Lots of other opportunities as well to volunteer right across the city. Lady Joyce, you're glad you came to volunteer at Belfast 89.
1: Oh, I do. I remember the day I phoned up and then came down. And well, you sat down, fed me bacon, and
0: you know, she has to say that we've treated her well. But honestly, would you recommend stepping up and volunteering?
1: Definitely, yes, I do.
0: The whole city really is kept ticking over by volunteers, and at places that you wouldn't necessarily expect, like right here at Belfast 89. So thanks to each and every volunteer out there doing their thing.
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0: by the way, Volunteer Now is a great local organisation that can put you in touch with so many organisations that are always looking for volunteers. See, it just popped up there. My old hometown of Donaghadee, they're looking for volunteers for the summer festival this year. Just an example of some of the opportunities that are out there.
1: Before I came here, I had volunteered for the museum.
0: Oh, yeah.
1: Which was interesting, because I like going to museums.
0: We're at the stage now, we're scared to volunteer at the museum in case they won't let us out at the end of
1: the
0: work.
1: That's the problem, yes. I was beginning to get confused with an exhibit. That did put me off.
0: A final chance to have a go at the cryptic hit, Lady Joyce's Clue. Cash giveaway. 3-word answer, 5, 3 and 7. Cash giveaway.

0: by the way, if you want to say thanks to any of the volunteers in your organisation, put it out on social media today and use the little hash Volunteers Week. And right now, we're going to tell you the answer to the cryptic hit. So it was a three-word answer. Number of letters in each word, 5, 3 and 7. Lady Joyce's clue was...
1: Cash giveaway.
0: Cash giveaway. But before you get too excited, the answer we were looking for was...
1: Money for Nothing by Dire Straits.
0: Yay. Anyone write for you, Joyce?
1: Yes, I got Stephen Roberta in Newton Ards, which gives him them a hat-trick.
0: Ooh.
1: Eleanor as well has a hat-trick.
0: A hat-trick for
1: yes.
0: Eleanor. Brilliant.
1: Chat with her.
0: Well, I had right answers from Ansi, Nigel, James, Paddy, Liz L, Mary T, Teresa, Jackie, Donna and Elsa and Catherine. And my hat trickers were Trevor, Joe, Malachy, Ethna, Frankie, Rogan, Kate, Deagle and Kathy. And I can't believe that, with the first one being so hard. And your two hat trickers as well joining the gang. I am impressed by that.
1: Well, I'm always impressed by our listeners.
0: I know. They're genii. Two out of three in bads definitely deserve special things today, so that includes you. Catherine K, Jackie, Liz L, Brian in the taxi, Paddy, James, Nigel and Anne C. Oh, and Art down in Cork. All two out of three in bad. And the cryptic hit, the clue cash giveaway, number of letters in each word, 5, 3 and 7. Kicking off in the background, the song we were looking for from Dire Straits, and it's Money for Nothing.

0: goodness, that went by in a flash this morning. Thanks so much for your company, Lady Joyce, and for all of your contributions. Our tough connection conundrum, although it wasn't tough enough to fool you. We played you Dawn Partridge with Blue Eyes, Tracy Chapman's Fast Car, and Rod Stewart doing Rhythm of My Heart. And we told you all the artists have something in common. What is it? Well, they all began their career as buskers. So that was a real toughie. I'm impressed if you got that one right. The little questionette. Lily Joyce was asking, which very famous female celebrity made a cameo appearance in the video for Brian Ferry's Let's Stick Together? And of course, the lady in question was Jerry Hall.
1: Mm-hmm.
0: And third and final quiz on the mid-morning show was our cryptic hit clue. Lady Joyce's clue was cash giveaway. Mermaid Susan was straight on the text saying, I'll take the money, please.
1: I'm not offering it. You know.
0: There's a clue.
1: It's a song we're talking about.
0: Yeah, sadly, no money available. It was Money for Nothing by Dire Straits was the answer. So there you go. That's all three quizzes sorted. The connection was they were all buskers. The questionette, the answer was it was Jerry Hall in the Brian Ferry video. And the answer to the cryptic hit was Money for Nothing by Dire Straits, which we can hear finishing off in the background. Oh, time for a wee lie down now.
1: A rub down with a wet lettuce.
0: A rub down with a wet lettuce. Not quite required today, but do stick with Belfast 89. 2 hours of great music on the way with the Jukebox Lunch. Then at 2, it's the afternoon show with Mervyn in for Jan. Drive starts at 7 with Stephen Andrews. And Susan's in at 7 tonight for the evening show between then and 10 o'clock. And we'll catch you Thursday. Have a great day.
1: Yes, bye.

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1: From the Sky News Centre at midday. A group of women claim they've been left with brain tumours, blindness and memory loss from taking a contraceptive injection. They're now suing pharmaceutical giant Pfizer over the alleged long-term effects of the drug Depo-Provera. Kirsty Moore, who used it for 2 decades, says her face is now disfigured.
2: It affected my mental health. It totally, like, destroyed me. They're saying that within the next 15 to 20 years, I might lose the sight in my left eye, which is my good eye, because of it overcompensating for the right eye.
1: Pfizer insists rigorous monitoring of medicines is carried out. The UK will not have to pay Rwanda millions of pounds over a scrapped migrant deportation deal. The two countries clashed in a 3-day hearing in March in the Netherlands. Passengers who disrupt flights could end up being banned from flying by all airlines. It's understood a scheme for carriers to share information on unruly travellers is being developed by government officials. A second batch of government documents relating to Peter Mandelson appointments as the UK's former US ambassador are due to be released later. Previous published files revealed damning communications between the peer and Jeffrey Epstein. Mandelson's always denied wrongdoing over his ties with the paedophile financier. Health Secretary James Murray says the level of transparency will be unprecedented.
3: We've been very clear that the appointment of Mandelson was wrong. Parliament then decided that this information would be made public. The government is fully complying with that, and it's important that we honour that commitment to transparency.
1: A man's been charged after an officer was struck by a stolen police car in Downpatrick at the weekend. The 27-year-old is due in court today. And Arne Slot has said goodbye to Liverpool in an open letter after being dismissed as head coach. The Dutchman's called last year's Premier League win beyond special and says the way the club and city honoured the late Diogo Jota will stay with him forever. That's the latest. I'm Faye De Silva.

The 17th Guinness Belfast City Blues Festival. Friday the 26th to Sunday the 28th of June. 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
1: From the Sky News Centre at 1, disruptive passengers could be banned from flying on all airlines under a government proposal. Imani Rana has more.
2: It's understood a scheme for carriers to share information is being developed by officials at the Department for Transport and the Home Office. Airlines might have to notify the government about a disruptive passenger. A participating company could then be alerted when the same person checks in for another flight. They'd have the option to stop them boarding. A government source says antisocial behaviour on planes is totally unacceptable.
1: Ministers are poised for further potential embarrassments in the Peter Mandelson files. Thousands more documents relating to the peer's appointment as US ambassador will be published this afternoon. Concerns have been raised about a contraceptive injection that some women claim causes brain tumours, blindness and other life-altering conditions. A group suing Pfizer for its drug depot Provera. The manufacturer says it rigorously monitors medicine safety. Emergency crews are continuing to search for an 11-year-old boy in the River Don in South Yorkshire. 17 people have died in just over a week in open water related incidents in the UK. Britain will not have to pay Rwanda millions of pounds over the failed migrant deportation deal. The government's won its case at a court in The Hague. England are flying out to Miami today as they ramp up their preparations for the World Cup. 21 of the 26-man squad are on the plane. It's without four Arsenal players and Crystal Palace goalkeeper Dean Henderson, who are being given extra time after European club finals. Head coach Thomas Tuchel says he's excited.
3: I can't wait to be on the plane, look over my shoulder and have finally a team behind me and arrive in Florida with a team and do what I love the most, be a coach.
1: And Ofcom's investigating Royal Mail over repeated failures to meet delivery targets. The regulator says first and second class post has consistently missed required standards. The firm insists improving reliability is a priority. That's the latest. I'm Faye Dissel.

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The 17th Guinness Belfast City Blues Festival. Friday the 26th to Sunday the 28th of June. 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
1: From the Sky News Centre at 2, passengers who disrupt a flight could be banned by all airlines under a government proposal. A survey suggests 3 in 4 people want a database created naming and shaming troublemakers. The government's avoided paying Rwanda more than £100 million in compensation over a cancelled migrant deportation deal. The East African country claimed the UK had breached the agreement signed under the Tories when it was later scrapped by Sir Keir Starmer. A court in the Netherlands ruled in favour of Britain. Here's our political correspondent Alexandra Rogers.
2: Labour were always clear that they thought it was unworkable and a waste of money. The Rwandan government have accepted, obviously, that they've not managed to recoup this £100 million in compensation, but they are saying that they will accept a formal apology from the UK government.
1: Thousands of documents related to Peter Mandelson's appointment and activities as US ambassador will be published this afternoon. The files could spell more embarrassment for the government. A contraceptive injection has sparked fears over potential links to brain tumours. A group of women are suing Pfizer over its drug Depo Provera. It's used by millions worldwide, with recent studies suggesting long-term use carries a higher risk of benign tumours, which can lead to blindness, seizures and memory loss. The pharmaceutical giant insists medicines go through rigorous monitoring. Tammy Croston suffered 4 brain tumours after her symptoms were initially dismissed.
3: Government needs to take hold of this. The NHS need to be actually, because the problem we have is people saying it's a very small chance. Okay, that is true, but consistent use of this drug for more than a year increases that.
1: 10 people have been detained on suspicion of assaulting police during Arsenal's Premier League trophy parade in North London yesterday. There have been 24 arrests in total. Detectives are also investigating 6 stabbings. And Kevin Keegan's revealed he has stage 4 cancer. The 75-year-old former England player and manager gave the update during an appearance in Newcastle at the weekend. That's the latest. I'm Cam Hall.
0: It's Belfast 89 with Mervyn.

very good afternoon to you. Welcome along to Belfast 89. Mervyn Linford, John, hope you are well. Had you a good weekend? Oh, top marks. And if you were on your lunch, hope you enjoyed that. And if you were like me, enjoyed a little nap. Oh, it's always good in a Monday afternoon, isn't it? Great to have you along. If there's somebody you'd like to hear between now and four, just let me know. Got our usual things going on. We've got stars, real names. Come to those in a minute or two. In the next hour, we've got our true or false questions. And remember last week, we did give me some idea to what song we should end the show with. We're going to do it this hour as well. So put your thinking hats on. What song would you like me to play right before the news this hour? And as far as our stars' real names goes, here's the first one. Ernest Evans. Ernest Evans is better known

Monday afternoon with Mervyn on Belfast 89. Great to have you along. Now here, you know the long going argument about what goes first on your scone? Is it the jam or the cream? Well, apparently it's been settled. The debate settled on the best way to eat the scone. 58% saying it's the jam on first, not the cream. Nah, I don't agree with that. But anyway, Prince William, we all know who he is, he disagrees and says, I learned from my grandmother and she definitely had the cream on first. We also think water should go into the teapot before the milk. Yep, I'd agree with that. And the Yorkshire puddings can be eaten with any roast. I'd agree with that. And chicken is the top roast dinner. I agree with all that. But you see, when it comes to a scone and jam and cream, definitely the jam goes on first. What do you think? Kerry Moses and Robin has been on. Afternoon, Marvellous Mervyn. Afternoon, Kerry. It's fantastic to have you along. How's your Monday going? Oh, she's got great news for me. You know what she's telling me? Moses and Robin are celebrating their 10th birthday today. Oh, happy birthday to the two little cats. Kerry says she's looking forward to another show. Thank you very much. And she's some birthdays for me. Alison McKenzie, happy birthday to you. Happy 60th to, is it Chan Barrett? And happy 8th birthday to Lucas McMullen. There's an anniversary in there too. It's their 37th anniversary, Janice and Michael Gilmore. Congratulations, you two, on that. And Kerry wants me to say hello to anybody else who's listening that knows Kerry, Moses and Robin. Going back to our stars' real names. This guy, Ernest Evans, was better known as who?

0: The girls say, great to hear you on, Mervyn. Good music guaranteed. Oh, thank you very, very much. And they're loving the Harpo tune. Me too. I think it's a good wee tune. Deagle and Cathy's been on. How are you two? Had you a good weekend? And they've given me the right answer. And don't worry, I will send you that later on. They want to know about how they can join in playing the bingo. That's on my to-do list. You're okay. Going on to the other screen without an E. How are yous? I hope you had a good weekend as well. And you both have got the right answer. By any chance, did any of you copy the other?
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The 17th Guinness Belfast City Blues Festival. Friday the 26th to Sunday the 28th of June. 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

123. So if you've got a particular track in mind you'd like us to end this first hour with, let me know. We'll put it in the hat. Well, it's actually my left trainer. And we'll pull it out, and that is the one we will end the first hour with.

0: Now, according to the Met Office, this is the first day of summer, wouldn't you know? Apparently this afternoon, we're in for some sunny spells. There's also the risk of heavier showers. Also a touch of thunder. Uh-oh. Highs today of 19. Tonight there's going to be some late bright spells. However, those showers are going to linger. Overnight, when we're having a snooze, it's going to turn cloudier with a risk of showery rain into the early hours. Lows overnight of 10 degrees.
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0: My summer body, you know, is ready for this first day. I should tell you it's the same as my winter body. Only sweat here. Ugh.

bringing us out of Monday's weather with all that rain and the carpenters. Now here, do you lie awake at night with something that it just keeps going over and over and over in your head? Well, have you ever thought about how pigeons find their way home? You have? Well, that's good, because I've thought about that too on more than one occasion. I know that sounds unhealthy, but apparently pigeons find their way home by using magnetic sensors in their livers. Immune cells packed with iron act as an internal compass, helping the birds detect the Earth's magnetic field. I wonder if I got that in me, because I tell you, I can detect the Earth's magnetic field when I fall down. Anyway, how pigeons fly hundreds of miles and still find their way home has long fascinated people. That was my reason for telling you that. Now, you see, tonight, whenever you and I are both trying to get over a sleep and the pigeon story comes into our head, you'll be able to say to yourself, I know it's all about their livers. I've heard from Joe and Dolores. How are the two of you? It's great to hear from you. Hi, Mervyn. Hi, Joe. Hi, Dolores. Is it? It is, surely. So here, our first star's real name, Ernest Evans, is better known as Chubby Checker. If you said, thought, or told me that, well done. Here's another one. Have a go with this one. Maybe a wee bit easier. Pauline Matthews. Pauline Matthews is better known as who?

When I was wee, one of our next door neighbours was called Alice. And you see, if you sung that song, ooh, she was mad. Who have I heard from? Rob's been on. Rob, how you doing? He says, hi, Mervyn. Hi, Rob. He says, how are you, mate? Ach, Rob, you know what it's like, man. It's a Monday, start of the week, but we're not too bad. But do you know something? I am showing incredible willpower today, Rob. Yes, I would be exercising right now if I hadn't the incredible willpower not to do it. But here, it's great to hear from you today.

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This year on June the 6th, experience the heartbeat of Africa between 1 and 6 p.m. at Belfast City Hall. It's Africa Celebration Day, and this year's theme is Africa Rising. It's a powerful stand for unity, and it brings community together to honor the creativity and showcase the sustainable progress that has happened in the African continent. So that's the Belfast City Hall on June the 6th between 1 and 6. Going back to our stars' real names, we're currently looking at Pauline Matthews, not Matthews, and quite a few getting wrong, two or three getting right. That's good. I've also appealing for you to give me some ideas. What was the last song you like to hear this hour? We've got two people asking for the same one, so that is definitely in front contention at the moment. Monday afternoon, Mervyn in for Jan. It's Belfast 89. Oh, the classics all the time.

Here's hoping your Monday's going okay. Now here, tell me this. Were you out anywhere nice to eat over the weekend? It's always nice to get out to eat. I don't go out to eat very often. I used to be out all the time, but I tend to only go out now if I need knives and forks and spoons and things. But anyway, I was out on Saturday night. I was out with a load of vegetarians. Can you imagine? Oh, and here, I ordered my usual steak, and one of them says to me, "You shouldn't really eat meat." I says, don't worry, it's plant-based. Oh, awesome, what plant? I says, the meat processing plant.

So as I mentioned, two people picked the same song to end this hour with. Ethna and Anne Without an E. They both suggested Layla.

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1: From the Sky News Centre at 3, Peter Mandelson refused to hand over WhatsApps on his personal phone to the government. That's revealed among thousands more documents just released into the peer's appointment and activities as US ambassador. He was given the job in December 2024, despite his known friendship with the late paedophile Jeffrey Epstein. Our deputy political editor Sam Coates reads this message to the then Foreign Secretary, David Lammy.
2: He talked about the media speculation and he hopes that it wasn't too irritating to you. I just wanted you to know that if you were minded to appoint me, I would make sure you never regret it. The role of Peter Mandelson's personal approach to things evident there.
1: Disruptive passengers could be banned from flying with any airline. The government's drafting new proposals. The UK won't have to pay millions of pounds to Rwanda after winning an international court case. The East African nation sued for more than £100 million over a failed migrant deportation deal. Israel's Prime Minister has ordered fresh strikes on Beirut's southern suburbs. Benjamin Netanyahu says it's in response to repeated ceasefire violations by Hezbollah and attacks on Israeli cities. A new drug been found to double survival time for some patients with advanced pancreatic cancer compared with chemotherapy. The pill targets a mutated gene found in over 90% of tumours and helps stop cancer cells growing. Dr. Catherine Free from Pancreatic Cancer UK says it's incredible progress.
3: There's up to 6 months more survival, and for people with pancreatic cancer, this disease progresses very, very rapidly, and over half of people diagnosed die within 3 months. So having this precious extra time with their loved ones is really quite substantial.
1: And Paraguay's Adolfo Daniel Vallejo has been fined almost £50,000 for making sexist comments about a female umpire at the French Open tennis. The 22-year-old said Anna Carvalho wasn't strong enough to handle the crowd. That's the latest. I'm Cam Hall.

Welcome back to the afternoon show on Belfast 89. Merlin for John, bringing us back, Limmy and the family cooking. Oh, good wee song to sing along to. Now, what are we going on this hour? Let's finish off last hour where we had stars' real names, Pauline Matthews, better known as Kiki D. Well done if you told me that. This hour, true or false. So it's 50-50. Let's start off with this one here, see how you get on. Bohemian Rhapsody was Queen's very first number one hit single in the UK. Is that true or is that false? I'm also looking your ideas. What song should we finish this hour with?

Oh, so here, this hour, we're going true or false. Bohemian Rhapsody was Queen's very first number one hit single in the UK. You have a 50-50 chance, Deagle. Unfortunately for you, you took the wrong one. Have another go. Well, the other one would be the right one. Anyway, are you a gardener? Oh, boy, I've got a gardener. He's called Rodney. He does a brilliant job. But there are some people who are so interested in gardening, they do it themselves. Can you believe it? Anyway, gardeners are being urged to check before you chop when cutting hedges or moving sheds this summer because of the risks to hedgehogs. Wildlife charities said that they had been caring for baby hedgehogs with injuries caused by strimmers, and others left orphaned because the sheds had been moved. So don't be going chopping those hedges down too early or moving your sheds. And if you do, look out for little baby hedgehogs. You know what's become normal? You see, if and this is especially true if you're a dog owner, you know when you're out walking your dog and you meet someone else with a dog, and this is where it can be, you could be with a dog or you might just be walking on your own or with your significant other, the dog that you meet always gets attention. It's normalised that we ask, oh, what's your doggy's name? We never ask the owner's name. Oh, which is really, really, I think, a good thing, because I have enough human names to remember. But you know something? I have always loads and loads of space. If your puppy dog is called maybe Mr. Spaghetti. So true or false, Bohemian Rhapsody was Queen's number one. First number one.

Mervyn sitting in for Jan this Monday afternoon. You're very welcome to the show. We are playing True or False, and the one we're going with at the moment is Bohemian Rhapsody was Queen's very first number one hit single in the UK. Is that true or false? You know all the usual ways to get in touch, but especially see if you're at work, pretend you're busy. Send me an email, studio@belfast89.com.

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0: the 17th Guinness Belfast City Blues Festival. Friday the 26th to Sunday the 28th of June. 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

Jim Wright on the phone. Jim, come on back to it. Yes, you were right. Your answer is correct. Thank you very, very much. So here, the other little question we're going on with, Bohemian Rhapsody was Queen's very first number one hit single in the UK. Who have I heard from? Jack the Hat's been on. And he says that it's true. There you go, okay. Deagle's been on. Deagle, where do we see? Oh, Deagle's going for false. Okay. Michael Oakes been on. Michael, how you doing? Says, hi, Mervyn. Hi, Michael. It was indeed Queen's first number one hit. Okay, no problem. Ethna, she believes it's true as well. Joe from Lisburn believes it's true. Oh, there's a pattern coming here. Kath of Derek or Kath fame. Says, hope you're well. Yeah, I'm doing fine, thank you. And Cass says it's true. Kerry of Kerry Moses and Robin fame says, that's true, Mervyn. And she says, some excellent tunes today. Oh, thank you very much. Hope you're enjoying them. So, true or false, Bohemian Rhapsody was Queen's very first number one hit in the UK.

Marvelettes. He's a good guy. Now here, do you remember back? No, before that. No, even before that there. Maybe some of us had an outside toilet. It's that type of ear I'm thinking on. Well, do you remember that the ways to control rats and mice, you were to put down that sticky poison stuff and the wee rodents would have caught themselves on it and would have been stuck there, not been able to move, and then dying a horrible death? Well, do you know what has become law? It's officially banned to use that rodent glue in traps from today, and that hopefully will end a lot of animal suffering. That's a good news story.

0: Now an update on the latest weather forecast from the Met Office. Some late bright spells after lingering heavy showers are clear. It's going to turn clearer overnight with the risk of further showers into the early hours. Tomorrow we're in for a bright but partly cloudy day with showers or longer spells of rain, often heavy. There is the risk of thunder tomorrow. The outlook for Wednesday through to Friday, unsettled and rather changeable with showers or longer spells of rain, and it could become breezy. Tomorrow we're looking at a high of 17 and tonight at 10 degrees.
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0: So was asking Bohemian Rhapsody. Was it Queen's number one? True, true, true. Norma was on. Norma, how you doing? She says, hi Marvin. Hi Norma. Good to hear from you. Yes, you got it right. Who else got it right? Jack the Hat. And all those other people I read out, by the way. I thought there's other people in there. Jack, or Joe in Lisburn, he got it right as well. So the answer was true.

Brian from Belfast was on. Brian, afternoon to you. Good to have you along. Brian got the answer right as well. So true or false? See how you get on with this one here. Led Zeppelin's Stairway to Heaven was never officially released as a 7-inch single. Stairway to Heaven, never a 7-inch single. Is that true or false?

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Ah, oh, music you just, yep, gotta sing along to. Monday afternoon, Mervyn in for Jan today. Great having you along. Remember, after 4 o'clock, Stephen Andrews is here in the drive time right through until 7. And then Susan's here between 7 and 10. Bit of traffic news. There's been a collision on the M1 as it approaches Junction 1 Broadway underpass. Lane 3 currently is impassable. So that's on the M1 as it approaches the Junction 1 Broadway underpass. Lane 3 is currently impassable. True or false? Led Zeppelin's Stairway to Heaven was never officially released as a 7-inch single. Is that true or is that false?

Now here, tell me this. Do you smoke? Do you smoke cigars? What do you do with a cigar when you've sort of half smoked it or maybe three quarters smoked it? Oh, you chuck it away? All right, okay. Well, listen up. Two cigars, including one half smoked by Sir Winston Churchill more than 60 years ago, when a bit of a dried up thing, are set to sell for £4,000 at auction. The wartime leader was famously photographed puffing on one of his favourite Dutch classic cigars after leaving hospital following a fall in 1962. Churchill had been admitted to the Middlesex Hospital after he broke his left hip, getting out of bed while on holiday in Monte Carlo. Now, here's where it gets exciting. Churchill gave the remains of the cigar, along with an unsmoked one, to his bodyguard, who was called Herbert Nobby Clark. As a souvenir. Wow. Well, it's going under auction. If you follow Bargain Hunt, you know the guy Charles Hanson. He is the one that's going to be auctioning it. And he reckons it could go for £4,000. Would you? Nah, I wouldn't.

It's amazing what comes into your head whenever you're sitting here looking around a big 99 comb. What came into my head was, you've all heard that phrase, one hit wonder. Well, I was wondering, see the guy came up with that? Invented that phrase, one hit wonder. I wonder, did he come up with any other phrases? Don't think about it too deeply.

Gail's been on. Gail, afternoon to you. Yeah, you got it right. Paul, afternoon, you got it right. Brian got it right. Carrie, Moses and Robin got it right. The answer was true. There she was, just a woman.

So Led Zeppelin's single Stairway to Heaven was never released as a 7-inch single. Kath of Derry or Kath fame, they got it right as well. Jack the Hat says, safe journey home. Oh, Jack, thank you very much. That's it for me today. I'll be back tomorrow in my usual little spot of 4 to 7 on Drive Time. Hope you can join me then. Look after yourselves if you're on the road. Stephen's here after the 4 o'clock news with all the traffic and travel right through until 7. Playing out the last song had to be Bruce Springsteen.

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1: From the Sky News Centre at 4, Peter Mandelson told the then Foreign Secretary he'd never regret choosing him as US ambassador. That's disclosed in more than 1,500 pages of newly released documents about his appointment and activities in the short-lived role. They also reveal the peer refused to hand over WhatsApps on his personal phone. Political commentator Adam Bolton says the files include many exchanges with government ministers.
2: This is a man who has been deeply embedded in the Labour Party for nearly 50 years, who has built up relationships. And the reason why he seemed an attractive person to send to Washington was precisely because of that skill.
1: A British soldier's died in a training accident in Iraq. The Ministry of Defence says it happened yesterday. Their family's been told and no other information's been released. Disruptive air passengers could be banned from the skies under new plans to crack down on antisocial behaviour. The government's contemplating a database that'll be shared between carriers. 21 Royal Protection officers have been placed on restricted duties following claims they fell asleep and left posts unattended at Windsor Castle. The Met says the alleged behaviour falls below the high standards expected. England's footballers are heading out to Miami today, with head coach Thomas Tuchel insisting heat won't be an issue at the World Cup. 21 of the 26-man squad are on the plane, with five players involved in European finals arriving later. Tuchel says temperature won't be a factor for the first game with Croatia because the stadium in Dallas has a roof.
3: We had help from Team GB, we had help from specialists all over the world to come up with solutions that help the players to adapt. And then, come on, the reality is, first game is indoors and the AC is on, so it should not be a problem.
1: And 23-time Grand Slam champion Serena Williams is to return to competitive tennis. The 44-year-old will play in the doubles event at Queen's Club next week. That's the latest. I'm Cam.

Ooh, yes. Getting us kicked off today. That was Andrew Gold, Lonely Boy, Prince Buster. Enjoy yourself. And before that, Kate Bush, Wuthering Heights, and Johnny Cash with Ring of Fire. Where would you get it? An eclectic mix here on 89. Thanks to the one and only Mervyn for the last 2 hours of energy and great music. He'll be back with you tomorrow, he tells me. I don't know where he gets the energy from. I'm Stephen Andrews with you to 7 today. It's Monday drive time. And the weather, unfortunately, has broken a little bit for us. Big showers in Belfast. Puddles everywhere. Hope we find you well, though, for a Monday. And on a packed show today, what we got? We have a mystery year. Three songs, particularly year in the 60s or indeed the 70s. A few clues, see if you can work out what that was. 60s double today from Dean Martin. A little bit of country before we move into the second hour. And then we'll have our TV thing teaser this week. Play your TV thing from many years ago. Give you a few clues, see if you can work out what the old TV was. Quite a recent one, I suppose. It's in colour. Featured artists today on the programme, Nars 2 and 3, is Lionel Richie and the Commodores. So we'll be having about 5 or 6 tracks from them. And in the final hour, 80s. I think I'll play a lot of 80s. Just in the 80s mood at the moment. So we'll be doing that today. Don't forget, if you'd like a mention, we'd love to hear from you. In our compact and bijou little studio here in Belfast, it's 07486 893 247. 07486 893 247 on the text or the WhatsApp or the email, studio at belfast89.com. All the hits all the time. Remember this? Irene Cara, Flashdance. What a feeling.

0: Maureen Cara and Flashdance, What a Feeling. I remember the video of that. She was dancing in the rain. You could have been doing that in Belfast about 20 minutes ago. It was bucketing down. We're going to take a short break now, eh? And come back right after that with the mystery year for this week.
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0: Yes, that's what you're listening to. It's Drive Time. Stephen Andrews here on the Monday on Belfast 89. Mystery Year Time. Three songs, particularly here in the 60s or the 70s. In the charts this year, Scaffold, Lily the Pink, Beach Boys, Do It Again, Manfred Mann and his Earth Band, and Mighty Quinn. And this one, number one for the Rolling Stones, Jumpin' Jack Flash.

a number one this year for the Rolling Stones, Jumpin' Jack Flash. And what was happening in the news? Manchester United, they were on a bit of a winning streak. They won the European Cup this particular year, playing Portuguese side Benfica, 4-1 at Wembley after extra time. What else was going on? Yes, the old hovercraft. First trip of it went into service on the 1st of August of this year. And decimal coins started coming out, 5p, 10p. I do remember it. I was 8 at the time. Wasn't yesterday. Rolling Stones are number one with Jumpin' Jack Flash. And a good year also for Otis Redding, the Dock of the Bay.

Yeah, number one this year, Otis Redding, Dock of the Bay. Also, in this particular year, if you looked at the American charts, you had Marvin Gaye, Heard It Through the Grapevine, number one. The Doors with Hello, I Love You. Bobby Goldsboro with Honey. And the Lemon Pipers with Green Tambourine. And this one, the Bee Gees.

Yes, the Bee Gees. Got to get a message to you. Third track in our mystery year for this particular week. Thanks to everybody. Text and WhatsApp me in. Saying good afternoon to Gail in Dundonald, Jim in Newcastle, Jack the Hat, Donna, Elsa and Eileen. Guys all got it right. We played you. I got a good message to you from the Bee Gees, Otis Redding, Dock of the Bay and the Rolling Stones, Jumpin' Jack Flash. It wasn't 69 as one of our callers thought. It was 1968. 1968, the mystery year for this particular week here on the Drive Time programme on Belfast 89. Stephen Andrews with you right through to 7 today. Weather time. And let's see what it looks like. We had some good weather for quite a few days and then all of a sudden it's got a bit rainy and things like that. Okay, what do we got? I hear you ask as I shuffle down the weather here. Here we go. This evening and tonight, some light spells after any lingering heavy showers will clear. And then turning cloudier overnight with a risk of further showery rain in the early hours. Minimum temperature 10 degrees. Tuesday is going to be a bright but partly cloudy day with showers or longer spells of rain. Often heavy with a risk of thunder, I'm afraid. Maximum temperature will be 17 degrees tomorrow, they say. Outlook for Wednesday right through to Friday, unsettling and rather changeable through this period with showers or longer spells of rain. And it's going to be often rather breezy. Belfast 89. Here's a good one. Steve Harley, Cockney Rebel. Judy Tane.

Steve Harley, Cockney Rebel. Love Steve Harley. And that was Judy Teen. Traffic time for you. We'd like to keep you updated, as it is the Drive Time programme, with the traffic out there. Looks something like this at the moment. Busy on the following routes: the A12 West Link from Broadway to York Street. Also busy leaving the M2 at Nelson Street. M3 out of town towards D Street busy. And County London Derry, A6 Glen, Sheehan Pass. Both directions. Roadworks near the Ponderosa. I always hear the Ponderosa. I always think the High Chaparral. Sounds like somewhere out of there, doesn't it? But it's up in the Glen Sheehan Pass. There, a roadhouse serving wines and other things, food and all that sort of stuff. That's you updated. As always, we shall keep you informed of anything else that's happening during the afternoon. We love a bit of Donna Summer here on 89. And here she is. And a fitting song too, on the radio.

Right. It was Donna Summer on the radio. You're listening to us, Belfast 89, 89.3, and in DAB and on your smart speaker and all that. Well done to Brian. You got the mystery here right. Just mentioning your name there, just text coming in. Also, I'd say Galen Dundonald. Here's the Eagles.

0: just love the Eagles here on 89. And that's one of their best. I can't tell you why. Thanks to Galen and Donald. He sent me another little text there. Says I sound a lot younger than I actually am. Thanks for that, Gail. You've made my day. Don't forget, today on the programme, we've got Lionel Richie and the Commodores, our featured classic artists, and doing that in the second and indeed the third hour. We'll also have our TV-themed teaser today, which is a little tricky. But I'm sure somebody will get it out there in Radio Land. Time now, though, for a little break. And coming up right after it, we shall have our 60s double today, which comes from Dean Martin.
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Dean Martin. A little old. And that was Little Old Wang Drinker Me. And before that, Everybody Loves Somebody. 60s double for today. Time for a little bit of country. We like to do this on the Monday Drive Time program. Play a little bit of country music, some old stuff, some newer stuff. This one comes from Alan Jackson and Jimmy Buffett. And it's 5 o'clock somewhere.

0: country am I in?
1: It doesn't matter. It's 5 o'clock somewhere.
0: It's always on 5 in Margaritaville, come to think of it.
1: Yeah, I heard that.
0: You've been there, haven't you?
1: Yes, sir.
0: I've seen your boat there.
2: Alan Jackson and one and only Jimmy Buffett.
1: Good. Stumble my way back.
2: It's 5 o'clock somewhere.
0: Make sure you can keep...
2: Plan that for James Taylor down in Bangor West.
1: Between the buoys, I got it.
2: Likes a little shandy this time of day, does James?
0: Somewhere.
1: I'm ready. Crank it up.
0: Let's get out of here.
2: Don't forget, this particular show, we've got Lionel Richie and the Commodores coming up in the next 2 hours. So don't go away from that. And if you'd like a mention between 9 and 7, 07-486-893-247 on the WhatsApp or indeed the text and all those sort of things. Here's the big O, Roy Orbison and Dream Baby.

Roy Orbison and Dream Baby. Take this towards the news. Got Petula Clark, Don't Sleep in the Subway. And join me the other side when we shall have TV Theme Teaser, Lionel Richie and the Commodores, and lots, lots more.

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1: From the Sky News Centre at 5, a Sikh man's been jailed for at least 21 years for murdering a university student with a large combat knife. Vikram Digwa attacked 18-year-old Henry Novak in Southampton as he returned home from a night out last December. Police initially handcuffed the victim after his 23-year-old killer falsely accused him of racial abuse. The Hampshire Force has apologised. Henry's father Mark says he was let down.
2: We hold Vikram Digwa solely and 100% responsible for the brutal murder of our son. But Henry should not have died on the streets of Southampton in police custody. The way he was treated was inhumane and degrading.
1: Private criticism of government's decisions and Keir Starmer are included in newly released documents about Peter Mandelson. The files also show him telling the then Foreign Secretary David Lammy he wouldn't regret making him Britain's US ambassador. That's despite links to the late paedophile Jeffrey Epstein. Chief Secretary to the Prime Minister Darren Jones told MPs that police have requested some documents stay private.
3: No responsible government would wish to undermine a criminal investigation and put at risk the justice that it seeks. I can, however, Mr. Speaker, confirm that this material does include questions put to Peter Mandelson by the Prime Minister's then Chief of Staff and Peter Mandelson's responses.
1: Strikes on the London Underground will go ahead after talks failed to resolve a dispute over the working week. Tube drivers with the RMT union will walk out tomorrow and on Thursday. A British soldier has been killed in Iraq. It happened during a training accident yesterday. More than 20 Royal Protection officers have had their duties restricted. They allegedly fell asleep and left posts at Windsor Castle unattended. And two uncapped players have been called up as injury replacements to the England women's squad for World Cup qualifiers against Spain and Ukraine. Grace Fisk and Sophie Bagley will join the team before Thursday's match in Parma. That's the latest. I'm Cam Hall.

Getting us into the second hour of Monday Drive Time with me, Stephen Andrews, through to 7 today on Belfast 89. That was Martha Reeves and the Vandellas, Nowhere to Run. And before that, Santana. And she's not there. In this hour, we have featured artists today, Lionel Richie and the Commodores. Got the TV theme teaser coming up as well. And also our 70s double today, which comes from the one and only Mr. Barry Manilow. But meanwhile, quick look at the traffic for you. If you're commuting in and out of Belfast, I'd like to keep you updated. It is a Drive Time program, of course. That's what it's all about, isn't it? Traffic busy in the following routes at the moment. A12 Westlink from Broadway to York Street. The M1 out of town from Junction 1 Broadway to Junction 3 Blacks Road. And leaving the M2 at Nelson Street. A little bit busy there. As is the M3 out of town towards D Street and County Londonderry, A6 Glencairn Pass. Both directions, a little bit busy there with roadworks near the Ponderosa. As promised, 70s double. Barry Manilow, Can't Smile Without You, and I Write the Songs on Belfast 89.

Oh, it's the minute you've all been waiting for. I know. It's a TV-themed teaser for this week. A bit tricky, this one, I think. It's an American mystery comedy drama created by a gentleman called Mark Cherry. And it aired for 8 seasons on ABC, and I think they showed it in Channel 4 back in these waters. From 2004 to 2012, 180 episodes. And followed the lives of some ladies who lived on a street called Wisteria Lane in the town of Fairview in a fictional Eagle State. And followed the ups and downs of life and, among other things, which we'll not get into now. But anyway, that's the TV-themed teaser for this week. If you know what it is, drop me a text or WhatsApp, 07486-893-247. Now, time for our classic artist today. He is by Lionel Richie. And the Commodores will throw some of them in as well. Here's one of his best, All Night Long.

0: Born Lionel Brockman Ritchie Jr. Lionel Ritchie, yeah. In 1949. Was with the Commodores. Had Easy as a big hit there. Sail On, Three Times a Lady Still, all those sort of ones. Left them in 1980. And an 81 massive hit with Endless Love with Diana Ross. We're going to be playing, yeah, 4 or 5 tracks from them. Commodores, that is, including Lionel Richie, between now and 7. Talking about 7, Susan Gillan will be along. The wondrous Susan. The 3 hours of music and madness. That's happening tonight here on Belfast 89. Going to take a short break. Right after this, though, we'll come back with Sister Sledge.
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0: 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Yeah, time to get your disco shoes out. Thanks to Katrina who texts me in. Loving the Barry Manilow tracks. Brought back some memories for you, Katrina. Meanwhile, here's Sister Sledge. And we are family. 22 past 5 is the time. 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Drive time with me, Stephen Andrews, right through to 7.

Great track from America. Ventura Highway. Thanks to Kerry, Robin and Moses for texting me, and always good to hear from you guys. It's a song we play for Carolines out there everywhere, The Fortunes.

Yes, fortunes it was, and one called Caroline. Time now to have a quick look at what's happening in the old weather for you. It's very changeable today, certainly around Belfast here anyway. Looks something like this evening and tonight, some late bright spells. After on the lingering heavy showers will clear. Then turning cloudier overnight with a risk of further showery rain in the early hours. Minimum temperature of 10 degrees. Tuesday, it's going to be a bright but partly cloudy day with showers or longer spells of rain, I'm afraid, often heavy with the risk of thunder. Maximum temperature 17 degrees. And the outlook for Wednesday to Friday, unsettled, rather changeable through this period with showers or longer spells of rain, often rather breezy. But let's hope it's just the system clearing itself out a wee bit and we've got a good spell of weather coming up ahead of us. Now, saying good afternoon to Ian Christie and Dee Dee Christie listening down in Sunny Bangor. And this is a song specially for you, bring back a few memories. It's The Colour Field and Thinking of You.

Jolly little tune for Ian and Dee Dee Christie listening in Bangor, the Colour Field, thinking of you. Now, played this earlier. TV theme teaser time. Thanks to everybody who contributed today. Bit of a tricky one, though, I think, for you. American mystery comedy drama created by a gentleman called Mark Cherry. And it was made between 2004 and 2012, 180 episodes. Told the story of a number of ladies on a street called Wisteria Lane in the fictional town of Fairview. And followed their lives, their ups and downs, and a few other bits and pieces, if I remember, which we'll not go into on the radio. Now, well done to Brian in Belfast. Brian, good to hear from you. Now, you solicited the assistance of your wife on this one, your good lady, and it was, of course, Desperate Housewives, starring Felicity Huffman, and Terry Hatcher was in there too, and a few others. Too many to mention. TV theme teaser for this week. Now, back to our feature classic artist today. He is Lionel Richie. And here's one called Running With The Night.

Lionel Richie running with the night. Thanks to Lawrence who texted me in. Glad to hear you enjoying the show and the Colourfield tune, which we played earlier on. I haven't heard that one for a little while. Also saying good afternoon to Kerry, Robin and Moses. Always good to hear from you guys as well. Bit of traffic update for you. Traffic busy in Belfast, the following routes. A12 Westlink from Broadway to York Street. A bit of a build up there. The M1 out of town from Junction 1 Broadway to Junction 3 Blacks Road. And also leaving the M2 at Nelson Street. Moving over towards D Street. M3 out of town towards D Street busy. And the M5 approaching Hazelbank busy there too. Elsewhere, no other reports or incidents or delays at this particular moment. Played you a bit of ABBA for a while. Let's make that amends now. Here's Ring Ring.

0: Rain. Time for a short break. Going right up back after that with Elkie Brooks and an appropriate song for Belfast at the moment. Sunshine After the Rain.
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1: From the Sky News Centre at 6, a Sikh man's been jailed for life with at least 21 years for murdering a university student using a large combat knife. Vikram Digwa attacked 18-year-old Henry Novak as he returned home from a night out in Southampton last December and falsely accused him of racial abuse. Police handcuffed the victim as he lay dying. Henry's father Mark is calling for a full, fearless and transparent investigation.
2: People should not be able to walk openly through the streets of Britain carrying a 21-centimetre blade. No other family should experience the heartbreak and horror of losing a child to knife crime. I want Henry to know, wherever he is, we are so proud of him and we love him beyond words.
1: Sir Keir Starmer has been described as lacking verve and panache by the US ambassador he controversially appointed, then sacked. Peter Mandelson's comments about government decisions are included in 1,500 pages of documents just released. The peer also promised ministers wouldn't regret giving him the job. Senior Tory Alex Burkhardt told the Commons he's surprised there are no exchanges with the Prime Minister.
3: Despite the fact that he was appointing a man to be head of our most senior mission, we have almost nothing in his name. It is as though somehow he appointed Peter Mandelson as ambassador without leaving any documentary trace of that decision at all.
1: Talks involving the conciliation service ACAS have failed to stop fresh strikes on the London Underground. RMT union tube drivers will begin two 24-hour walkouts from tomorrow. A member of the British Army has been killed in Iraq. They died in a training accident yesterday. Disruptive passengers could be banned from flying on all airlines. It's understood a plan for carriers to share information is being developed by officials at the Department for Transport and the Home Office. And Paraguay tennis player Adolfo Daniel Vallejo has been fined almost £50,000. He made sexist comments about a female umpire at the French Open. That's the latest. I'm Cam Hall.

Getting us into the final hour of the Monday Drive Time programme with me, Stephen Andrews. That was David Bowie. And Let's Dance, and the Bangles before that, Walk Like an Egyptian. Very good afternoon to you if you've just joined us. I'm with you to 7 today. Then we've got Susan Gillen along from 7 to 10. I'll have a quick look at programmes for Tuesday. After we have this one, another track from our featured artist today on the show. It's been Lionel Richie and the Commodores. This is one of his solo ones, Dancing on the Ceiling.

0: Lionel Richie dancing on the ceiling. Got a few more coming up from the Commodore, Sail On, and Three Times a Lady as well. Mentioned to you, programmes for Tuesday on the station look something like this. 8 to 10 is The Breakfast Show in the morning with Mike Allen, in for Desi Flood tomorrow. 10 to 12, mid-morning programme, Andrew McBride's in for Paul Dean. Everybody's away on their holidays, they're doing something, aren't they? 12 to 2, Jukebox, lunchtime Jukebox. And then 2 to 4 in the afternoon show with Louis Edmondson and Libby Hunter. Mervyn's along again with Drive Time from 4 to 7 on Tuesday. Alan Sheeran, 7 to 10 with the evening show. And then the Jukebox from 10 to 12 midnight. All hits all the time here in 89. Barry White, I'm Gonna Love You Just a Little Bit.
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The 17th Guinness Belfast City Blues Festival. 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

Jimmy Buffett we had, Margaritaville, and that good one, an 80s classic, ABC, and The Look of Love. Time for another track from our featured classic artists. They are The Commodores, and the man himself, Lionel Richie. And this one's called Sail On.

What a good sign. Summer sign of the Commodores with Sail On. Weather time looks like this. This evening, tonight, some late bright spells after any lingering heavy showers will clear and then turning cloudier overnight with a risk of further showery rain in the early hours. Minimum temperature of 10 degrees. Tuesday, it's going to be a bright but partly cloudy day with showers or longer spells of rain, often heavy with a risk of thunder. Maximum temperature is 17 degrees. And the outlook for Wednesday to Friday, unsettled and rather changeable through this period with showers or longer spells of rain, often rather

couple of 80s classics there. Aztec Camera, Somewhere in My Heart, good old Elton. Love a bit of Elton here in 89. Elton John and I'm Still Standing. Susan has arrived. She'll be with you from 7 to 10 with a packed show as always. So stay tuned. Don't go away. I say coming up between 7 and 10. Now, a final track from our featured classic artist, Commodores. This one.

0: David Bowie, Heroes. Time for a short break. Coming back right after it, though, with Dire Straits and Money for Nothing.
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0: Yes, that's more or less it from me, Stephen Andrews. Thanks very much for your company today. I hope you've enjoyed the show. I certainly have. I'll be back again, same time, same place on your dial next week from 4 right through to 7 on the Monday drive time. Don't go away though, Susan will be with you from 7 to 10. As I said, taking us out today, we've got Dire Straits, Money for Nothing, David Essex, The Silver Dream Machine and the Bee Gees, You Win Again. So for me, Stephen Andrews, have a great week until next week.

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1: From the Sky News Centre at 7, a grieving father's demanding a full, fearless and transparent investigation into why his dying son was handcuffed after being stabbed in Southampton. Henry Novak's killer falsely accused the 18-year-old of racial abuse as he murdered him last December. Vikram Digwa, who's 23, has been jailed for at least 21 years. Senior ministers are facing Labour MPs after a second batch of files on Peter Mandelson's appointment as US ambassador was released. In them, the ex-Labour peer accuses Sir Keir Starmer of lacking verve and promised no one would regret giving him the job. A member of the British Army has been killed in Iraq. They died in a training accident yesterday. Defence Secretary John Healey's given MPs this update.
2: The family have been informed and have asked for a period of grace before further details are released. I know the thoughts of the House will be with the family and with the unit at this desperately sad time.
1: Talks have failed to stop a tube driver's strike happening tomorrow and on Thursday. The RMT union says a planned four-day working week could see drivers spending longer in their cabs. New WhatsApp messages shown in the league arbitration panel's report into Southampton show how the club plans to spy on their championship rivals. They were thrown out of the playoffs, Joe Rawson reports.
3: Southampton pleaded guilty to the charges, but the messages revealed the spying was driven from the top, with a junior analyst saying he had no option but to carry it out. He was praised with legend, manager loved it after one mission and told bosses adamant when he raised concerns. He was later caught filming Middlesbrough training, with the club even attempting to remove images of him online after the story broke. Southampton say junior employees should never have been placed in a position where they felt under pressure.
1: And a new pill's been found to double the survival time for patients with an aggressive form of pancreatic cancer compared to chemotherapy. Experts also found it had fewer side effects. That's the latest. I'm Cam.

on Belfast 89, your ultimate station for classic hits, community and crack. So a very warm welcome. I'm Susan Gillan and the time is exactly crack o'clock on what is a dry enough and pleasant evening here in Belfast City Centre on this Monday, June the 1st. Oh, a pinch and a punch for the first of the month to you. If you're a new listener, a big, big welcome to you. And if you're a regular, then a warm welcome back. Do get in touch and involved with tonight's show. I'd love to hear from you, whether that's for a request or a dedication, or even if you'd just like to say hi. 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Message me in directly on that. Thank you to Stephen Andrews for another class a drive time show. Great to see Stephen as always, back after his week off. Safe home to you now, Stephen, and we look forward to you returning next Monday at 4 for drive time. Kicking off tonight's show, we had a great track there, a hit single from 1964 by the American group The Temptations for the Gordy Motown label. That was a song written by the Miracles member Smokey Robinson, Bobby Rogers, The Way You Do the Things You Do. And I'm playing that especially for you because today is Say Something Nice Day. Yes, June the 1st. So that is what I would like to say to you, The Way You Do the Things You Do. If you have any great suggestions for Say Something Nice Day that I can play, let me know. I'm here with you until 10 o'clock tonight, so there's plenty of time for you to get your thinking caps on and let me know. The next song, another upbeat song by Barclay James Harvest. It's Life Is For Living.

All the classics, all the time. You're listening to Belfast 89 and the Monday evening show with myself, Susan Gillan. You just heard Curtis Mayfield there with Move On Up. And just before that, Barclay James Harvest, Life is for Living. Well, now, how are you doing? I trust you had a lovely weekend and the start of your week is going well so far. A bit of a sort of changeable bag of weather today, wasn't it? And it's very, very muggy now, but I'm just glad the rain has stopped. Did you do anything fun over the weekend? I have to say I'm very looking forward to the next 3 hours when I'll be playing you classic hit sounds that you remember and love from the past as we unwind and relax together this evening. If you've got any great suggestions or requests or dedication, do please get in touch and let me know and I'll do my very best to play them for you over the next few hours. You can contact me via text or WhatsApp on 07486 893 247. You can give me a quick call to the studio landline 0289023 8989. 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Hello to Joan Strammillis. He's got in touch to say yo, so I take it you're excited for the Monday evening show there, Joe. Lovely to hear from you. Rob's been in touch saying, hi, Susan, hope you're well. I am indeed, Rob. What about you? Hope you're doing good too. Lawrence has been in touch. Love a wee Monday night, he says. Great. And I will look up for those requests. Hello to our very own Duchess Doris, who's been in touch on Vicky's phone. Hi to Michael Ogue, who has been in touch to say, Susan, standing ovation. What a cracking start. You must be a Temptations fan then, are you? And also hello to David in Woodvale. I'm going to go to David's message first because he will be rushing away to film club shortly. He says, good evening, Susan. Good evening to you, David. Lovely to hear from you. He says, have a great show. Thank you so much. He says, I'm dropping out at 7:30 for a complete unknown at our wee film club. He says, I'll miss your crack, but I will still enjoy some good music. Of course you will. That film, A Complete Unknown, a biopic of my very favourite artist of all time, his Bobness, Bob Dylan. So of course you're going to enjoy some good music, probably better music than here, but no, maybe I'll play some Bob Dylan as well. And always lovely to hear from you, David. Thank you for getting in touch. I'm going to play two brilliant tracks next. You're going to hear Aretha Franklin's Rocksteady and then Bruce Springsteen's I'm On Fire. I'm playing the I'm On Fire especially for Michael in Liverpool, who's already been on the studio landline requesting it. Hope you like it, Michael.

0: The boss there, Bruce Springsteen himself, on your classic hit station, Belfast 89. That is, of course, I'm on Fire. I just want to quickly remind you of the various ways in which you can stay tuned to Belfast 89. 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I have a very time sensitive message here from our Doris, so I better read it out now. Yes, she wants this read out before Sir David of Woodvale goes to his film club. So she says, hola Lady Susanna, hola to you Duchess Doris. She says, here's your first and last message for me tonight. She says, could you please read it out before Sir Woodvale goes to his film club? Vicky and I are on our way back from buying me a different phone. Oh, the phone gate saga continues. It involved a day trip to Mervyn country. Well, all the way to Enniskillen, or was it Ballymena, or was it Antrim? I mean, our Mervyn has a numerous residences. Yes. So, if it was Enniskillen, that's quite a long way to go for a phone. She says, I'm all exhausted from hours of saving my data from the nuisance which we traded in for the one we bought today. Sorry, can't even make decent sentences. Gonna set the phone up whenever I feel like it. Oh yes, you just do you, Vicky, over the course of the week. Doris, I'm a bit confused because this message has been sent on Vicky's phone for some reason. I'm not really sure why. And I'm in no hurry. Still in love with the 20th century. Still loving being retro, posting letters, handwritten letters and the stuff. Are you, Doris? Well, anyway, delighted to hear that you have a phone that you're going to set up soon. And I won't be getting messages from Vicky's phone. And Vicky's probably happy about that too, seeing that she's probably going to have to handing over her phone to you quite a bit over recent weeks, Doris. But anyway, I'm going to play a bit of Status Quo next. The song is Downtown. Down, not Downtown. It's Down, Down. And it's going to take us to the weather at 7:30.
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The time now is exactly 7:30, and so time for your Belfast 89 weather update. This evening and tonight, some late bright spells after any lingering heavy showers clear, then turning cloudier overnight with a risk of further showery rain in the early hours. Minimum temperature tonight, 10 degrees. Tomorrow Tuesday, a bright but partly cloudy day with showers or longer spells of rain, often heavy with a risk of thunder. Maximum temperature tomorrow, 17 degrees.

All the classics, all the time. You're listening to Belfast 89. You just heard the French synth pop singer Desireless, who is also known as Claudie Fritsch Mentrop, with a song called Voyage, Voyage, released in 1986. A song that's a metaphorical celebration of eternal travel, escapism, and the pursuit of love. Yes, and I will be on Voyage, Voyage tomorrow with my good friend Trish. We are going to London just for a night. Yes, we're going to go and see my friend Trish is a big lover of art, and we're going to see an exhibition by the rule-breaking American artist called James McNeil Whistler in the Tate in London. So really looking forward to that, possibly catching an exhibition, a David Bowie exhibition, and we have also, and which I'm also really, really excited about, we're going to catch a gig at Ronnie Scott's, the legendary jazz club in London. So can't wait for that. Trish is so excited. I'm so excited. But the only sad thing was I only heard just there when I was in the studio, came into the studio, there's going to be a big tube strike, the underground strike in London tomorrow. So I don't know how we're going to get around. But here, fingers crossed, we'll figure something out. And next up, I'm going to play you a bit of Perry Como. The song is Papa Loves a Mambo. And after that, we will hear The Cure, Friday I'm in Love.

Gorgeous track there by the English rock band The Cure, Friday I'm in Love. And of course, if you're a Cure fan, then you might already know that The Cure are coming to Belfast. They are going to be playing a concert at Ormo Park on Sunday, June the 28th. So hopefully that'll be a great night. I want to say hello to our Kerry Moses and Robin. Lovely to hear from you. And they say, let me open this message. Evening to our lovely crack o'clock, Susan. Evening to you, Kerry Moses and Robin as well. And they say, I hope this finds you well. It does indeed. Yes, I was out swimming, Kerry, in the rain earlier on today. It's just mental. Nobody else in the lock, only me and a few seals and jellyfish probably. But made it out alive. I have to say the water was the warmest. I mean, it's not boiling, it's always cold, but the warmest that I've felt it now in the last few weeks that I've been back swimming. And very pleasant despite the rain. All my gear got soaked though, that's the only thing, you know. And then they say, looking forward to another excellent Monday evening show, excellent tunes, crack, etc. Oh, I'll do my best, Kerry. And then she says, my cats Moses and Robin are 10 today. Oh, I'll have to play something for them. Can't believe 10 years have gone by. Oh, happy birthday to Moses and Robin. Meow, meow. Any chance of that Vicky Leandra song, Come What May, please? And they also say hello to anybody that's listening that knows Kerry Moses and Robin. And they say, keep up the excellent show. And they, oh, and then Kerry says, hope Ruben's well. Love Kerry Moses and Robin. Yes, I haven't actually been speaking to him recently, but yes, I do think he is okay. Yes, and you know, there's a bit of news actually. He's only 16, so a bit young to start on hospital radio, but I think he is going to start maybe soon with a bit of wangling around of getting you into hospital radio in Leeds. So that'd be actually Bradford. So yes, I will hear more about that as it progresses. So yeah, he's starting young at 16 on the radio, you know. But Kerry also says, have a great time, a lovely crack o'clock, Susan, safe journey. Oh, this is to me going to London. How long are you away for? Just for one night. Yes, a lot of effort, and then the tube strike as well. And then she says, dear, love you, I'm sure you'll find a way around. Well, I hope we don't spend most of our time just trying to get transport here and there if the tube's not working, but fingers crossed. Typical. Last week the sun would have been shining, tubes running, everything, and now we go. I don't think the weather's to be great either. Lawrence has been in touch and says, love a wee Monday night. Oh, thank you, Lawrence. And then he says, any chance of That's Living All Right and Being Greedy, as I'll also like to hear Still the One by the Orleans, if possible. Thank you. Lawrence, you don't ask me for very many requests. Of course, you're going to get both. So you're going to hear Joe Fagan's That's Living All Right straight after Kerry's request of Vicky Leandros. Enjoy.

0: A bit of Joe Fagan there on your classic hit station Belfast 89 with a song requested by Lawrence. That's Living All Right. Great track there. Thank you for that, Lawrence. The next song that I've got lined up is by the Scatman Brothers and it's called Everybody Wants to Be a Cat, and I'm playing this especially for Kerry's Moses and Robin. They're pussycats who are 10 years old today. Happy birthday, Moses and Robin. And I'm going to close this hour with the Four Seasons track called Let's Hang On. I want to say a quick hello to Jerry, who's been in touch, and also to Charlie. Chat to you all on the other side of the 8 o'clock news.
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1: From the Sky News Centre at 8, the father of a student who was stabbed to death in Southampton is demanding a full investigation into how police handled the case. Henry Novak was handcuffed when a Sikh man who used a large combat knife to murder him falsely accused the 18-year-old of racial abuse. Hampshire's Deputy Chief Constable Robert France has apologised.
2: I want to say that I am sorry that Henry couldn't be saved that night. I'm sorry that he was handcuffed and arrested in the moments before he lost consciousness. It's quite clear that officers didn't understand what had happened immediately.
1: 23-year-old Vikram Digwa has been jailed for a minimum 21 years. Peter Mandelson told the government it would never regret appointing him as US ambassador. That statement contained in new files released on how the peer got the job. Donald Trump says Israel and Hezbollah have agreed to dial back on fighting in Lebanon. It's after Prime Minister Benjamin Netanyahu ordered airstrikes against the militants in Beirut's southern suburbs. Iran wants a longer pause in the conflict with the US to include a deal on Lebanon. Talks aimed at averting strikes on the London Underground have failed. Tube drivers from the RMT union will walk out tomorrow and on Thursday. Serena Williams is set to make a stunning comeback to tennis at the age of 44. The 23-time Grand Slam champion will play doubles at Queen's Club next week. It'll be her first competitive match since the US Open in 2022. The Athletic's tennis correspondent Charlie Eccleshare believes she'll try for singles at Wimbledon.
3: You wouldn't go through all the whereabouts or the practice just for doubles, with all due respect. Like, she, if she's doing all this, she wants to test herself. She wants to go the whole way and play singles. Now, that's not yet been confirmed, but that's absolutely the expectation.
1: And former England and Newcastle manager Kevin Keegan's revealed he has stage 4 cancer. The 75-year-old says he's responding well to treatment. That's the latest. I'm Cam Hall.

89 with myself, Susan Gillan, and The Style Council, the English band The Style Council, with a song released back in 1984 from The Style Council's debut album called Café Bleu. That is You're the Best Thing. And that song was actually suggested by our very own Jerry, who was in touch, saying, Buenas noches, Susan. Buenas noches to you, Jerry. The producer has landed. Great. I can breathe easy now, Jerry, now that I know you are here. The show will be in good hands. And Jerry says, could I suggest The Style Council, You're the Best Thing, as a Say Something Nice song? Of course you can. Yes, today, June the 1st, Say Something Nice Day. So if you anybody else has some suggestions on good songs for Say Something Nice Day, then let me know and I'll do my very best to play it for you. I want to say a big hello to Dee, who's just been in touch, to Michael L.A., who has been very, very worryingly quiet, I have to say, over the last few weeks. Where have you been, Michael L.A.? And he sent a very brief message, which just says hello and shows a little sort of emoji of a smiling face with a halo round his head. Hello to you, Michael. Glad that you still are here. Haven't shuffled off this mortal coil. I was beginning to worry about you and I hadn't heard from you in ages. But so good to hear from you and to have your company this evening. I also wanted to say big hello to our very own Wilson Security Man, who's been in touch, saying good evening. The lovely Susan from Wilson Security Man. Good evening to you, Wilson. Lovely to hear from you. And he says, can you play anything by George Michael, please? Many thanks. Of course I can. I'm going to play you Faith, and that's coming up right now.

0: Ah, brilliant track. That, love that song by the English singer-songwriter George Michael. Absolute legend. The song was called Faith. It was released in October of 1987 and was the lead single from his smash hit debut solo album of the same name. And I played that song especially for Wilson Security Man. The next song that I've got lined up is especially for Charlie and Craig, who's been in touch saying, "Evening you, any chance of a bit of Small Faces, All or Nothing?" Of course there is. That's what's coming up next. And then a bit of Duran Duran, "Is There Something I Should Know?"
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0: British pop rock icons Duran Duran there on your classic hit station Belfast 89 with a song called Is There Something I Should Know? And I played that because I feel there is something you should know, that it is actually that Duran Duran are coming to Belfast in October. Tickets for their gig at the SSE Arena will go on sale on Friday the 5th of June at 10 a.m. So if you are a big fan of Duran Duran, make sure and put that wee date in your diary, get your tickets in time. They will be appearing with support from a five-piece band called Pigeon, and that song Please Please Is There Something I Should Know, actually not Please Please, debuted at number one in the UK singles charts and became Duran Duran's first UK chop topper back in 1983. Great song, that. A few messages coming in. Lovely to hear from you all. Let me see. Let me go to... Kerry Moses and Robin were in touch, actually, and they said, cheers to our lovely crack o'clock Susan for the songs that I played, and saying, well, well done, Ruben, a lad that certainly knows what he wants, even if only 16. Bless him. I know, I'm actually quite jealous of the fact that he has a pretty good idea of what he would like to do. I certainly didn't know what the hell I wanted to do when I was 16. Every day it changed, you know. If I went and saw a movie, I wanted to be like an actress. If I saw somebody, I don't know, playing the violin, I wanted to do that. You know, it was just like so, what's the word, just changeable, mercurial. And Kerry also says he'll make a good presenter, as he sounded well when on Belfast 89. Oh, thank you so much, Kerry. I'm going to take a wee picture of that message and send it to our Ruben, encourage him. But yeah, lovely to hear from you again. And Lawrence was in touch as well, and he said, cheers for that. And I thought Kerry got her months mixed up with Come What May, the Vicky Leandro song. He says, I thought she should have asked for Come What June. Funny, when you said that, Lawrence, I went actually looking for in our system for songs that might have the word June in it, you know, to play for the 1st of June. Unfortunately, we don't have any. And then suddenly, out of the blue, I got a wee message as well from my relative over there in Netherton, in England, near Wakefield. And she too suggested a couple of songs with the word June in it. And that was Anne. Anne says, hi Susan, hi to you Anne, hope you're recovering well now from your surgery. And she says hope everyone is having a good evening, fab show as ever, thanks. Aw, thank you Anne. She says, can I suggest a couple of tunes, Opposites of course for June, The Kinks, Rainy Day in June, and Bing Crosby's June Is Busting Out All Over. Here is hoping for a pleasant summer, not too hot and not too rainy, but just right for the chilling in the garden. I know what you're saying, Anne. She says, take care, best wishes to all. Thank you so much, Anne. Now, sadly, we don't have either of those, but good suggestions, actually. I'm going to take a wee note of those songs, hopefully get them up on the system in the next wee while. I've also heard from Ethna. Lovely to hear from you, Ethna. She says, hi, Susan. Hi there. She says, could you please play Try a Little Kindness by Glen Campbell for Say Something Nice Day? Brilliant suggestion. I'm definitely going to line that up, Ethnic, and delighted to hear from you and have your company. Right, let me see. I'm going to play Orleans Still the One next, and that is going to be especially for Lawrence, who requested it. And yeah, I think that song by Orleans will take us to the weather at 8:30.
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The time now is exactly 8:30, and so time for your Belfast 89 weather update. This evening and tonight, some late bright spells after any lingering heavy showers clear, then turning cloudier overnight with a risk of further showering rain in the early hours. Minimum temperature tonight of 10 degrees. Tomorrow Tuesday, a bright but partly cloudy day with showers or longer spells of rain, often heavy with a risk of thunder. Maximum temperature tomorrow 17 degrees. The outlook for Wednesday to Friday, unsettled and rather changeable through this period, with showers or longer spells of rain, often rather breezy.

The iconic American rock group, The Doors, there, taking us back to 1965 with that great track, Hello, I Love You. Jim Morrison wrote Hello, I Love You in 1965 after seeing a woman walking along the beach. Great track. Hope you enjoyed that. The next song that I've got lined up is by F.R. David. I'm going to play this especially for Dee, who's been in touch saying is enjoying the music, Belfast 89 FM, wanted to hear F.R. David's words. So, of course, I'm going to play that for you, Dee. Lovely to hear from you and to have your company. After that, I'm going to play The Who. I'm going to play this for you, Rob, because I know you love The Who. The song is My Generation. And then we're going to have a bit of Stiff Little Fingers straight after, Barbed Wire Love. Whoa.

Homegrown punk rockers there. Stiff Little Fingers from the album Inflammable Material, released in 1979. That is Barbed Wire Love. Hope that had you leaping around wherever you are. And before that, we had The Who, My Generation. I played that especially for Rob, who's been in touch. He says, mega thanks for that ace tune. And D really was enjoyed as well, the FR Davis Awards. Delighted to hear from you all, to know that you like the tunes. The next song that I've got lined up is by Glen Campbell. It's Try a Little Kindness. This was suggested by Ethna for the day that's in it today, June 1st. Say Something Nice Day. So we'll listen to that. And straight after, we're going to hear a bit of John Denver. The song is Grandma's Feather Bed. And I'm going to play this especially for Anne, listening in from Netherton, because I know you'd love this track.

0: Lovely track there from John Denver, Grandma's Feather Bed. I played that for Anne, who's been in touch. She says, oh, thanks, Susan. And that wee piggy in the bed has morphed into Peppa Pig now for the younger generation. LOL. It has indeed. Glad you enjoyed it and hope you are recovering well from your hip surgery, Anne. I've just got two more songs now before we go to the 9 o'clock news. Where is this time going? It's just flying past. The songs that I've got lined up are by John Lennon, Nobody Told Me, and then closing the hour with Johnny Bristol's Hang On In There, Baby. I'm laughing. Lawrence was in touch. He says, oh yes, speaker time. And I assume you mean you had your speakers up for the Stiff Little Fingers Barbed Wire Love. Testing them to their limit. So enjoy these two songs by John Lennon and Johnny Bristol, and I will speak to you on the other side of the 9 o'clock news.
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1: From the Sky News Centre at 9, Sir Keir Starmer says the police watchdog is right to investigate how the Hampshire Force responded to the senseless murder of a teenage university student. A Sikh man starting life in jail for fatally stabbing Henry Novak with a large combat knife in Southampton last December. The victim was arrested as he lay dying after his 23-year-old killer falsely accused him of racial abuse. Peter Mandelson criticises Sir Keir Starmer, discusses gifts for Donald Trump and tries to set up a meeting with a top AI boss in newly released files. 1,500 pages of documents cover the ex-peer's appointment as Britain's US ambassador in December 2024. They include some ministers' private and unflattering views of the government. Labour MP Joe Powell has sympathy with those named.
2: It's obviously awkward. It's embarrassing, obviously, for individuals mentioned. But people wanted transparency, and this, I think, delivers that. I don't think any of us would be that comfortable about all our private WhatsApp messages being published.
1: Donald Trump says Israel and Hezbollah have agreed to dial back on fighting in Lebanon. The US president says it's threatening Washington's ceasefire with Iran. Concerns have been raised about a contraceptive injection that some women claim causes brain tumours. Pfizer, which is being sued over its drug Depo-Provera, insists it carries out rigorous monitoring of medicines. England have arrived in Miami as they ramp up their preparations for the World Cup. 21 of the 26-man squad have made the flight, with four Arsenal players and Crystal Palace goalkeeper Dean Henderson being given extra time off after their European club finals. Head coach Thomas Tuchel says he's excited.
3: I can't wait to be in the plane, look over my shoulder and have finally a team behind me and arrive in Florida with a team and do what I love the most, be a coach.
1: And strikes on the London Underground will go ahead from tomorrow and on Thursday. It's after talks failed to resolve a dispute over the working week. That's the latest. I'm Cam.

Two gorgeous tracks there to kick off the third and final hour of this Monday evening show here in Belfast 89 with myself, Susan Gillan. Both those tracks were suggested by Jerry for Say Something Nice Day, which is today, June the 1st. Firstly, we heard Leslie Gore's Sunshine, Lollipops and Rainbows, and then we had the Carpenters' Close to You. Hopefully Michael L.A. caught the Carpenters and enjoyed it after. Great to have you back, Michael L.A. Have your ears after not hearing from you for a wee bit. Lawrence has been in touch. He says, from manic SLF, stiff little fingers, to country bumpkin music, where would you get it? Love it. Yes, this is, of course, referring to John Denver's Grandma's Feather Bed that I played in the last hour, soon after Stiff Little Fingers. That's true. Where would you get such a eclectic mix of music? Michael Oak also enjoyed Grandma's Feather Bed and says, Susan, Grandma's Feather Bed, I'm looking forward to it. I have a late friend introduced me to it back in the 80s. Thanks for the memory of her. Shout, Michael Oak. Michael has also sent a photograph of his man cave where he does all his little works on the toy cars, the model cars. He says, Susan, the man cave is well underway on the revamp, rewired, replumbed, and a new wireless, as you can see in the trestle. You must have 8-inch heels on as you're pulling out all the top shelf stuff. God, you can move in there. That it all looks great, the work that you're doing, Michael Oak, in there. And as always, lovely to have your company when you're working in that man cave as well, because yes, Michael Oak listens to Belfast 89 as he's working on all the wee cars that he sort of refurbishes and remodels and paints and stuff, especially for his two grandsons, Finn and Bo. The next song that I've got lined up is a beautiful track by Elton John, and it's called The One.

0: What a powerful song there by Elton John. Love it. It's called The One. Where else would you get it except Belfast 89? Just beautiful. I think I might have damaged my eardrums. I was playing that so loud through my headphones here. Derek and Kath have been in touch. Kat says, hi Susan, hi to you Kat. She says, thoroughly enjoying all the fab tunes. Oh, delighted to have your company and to know that you're enjoying the music. Dan's been in touch as well. He says, hi Susan, hi Dan, you're late. He says, I'm late tonight. Yes, I was at my friend's house who I haven't seen for a while. Hope I didn't miss too much. And I don't think you did, Dan, don't worry. But I did wonder where you were because you're usually one of the first to get in touch in my shows, and I did know that you hadn't been in touch. But yes, you are entitled to a night off every now and then, but I'm delighted that you're back, and I hope you had a nice time with your friend. Michael L.A. has been in touch saying, Carpenters, just perfect. You're very brief and succinct in your messages, Michael, and no explanation for where you've been or what you've been doing and why I haven't heard from you in weeks. I hope you're okay. I'm delighted to hear from you. Somebody else who's very delighted to hear from you is our very own Precious. Yes, Gail's been in touch to say, good evening, Susan. Good evening to you, Gail. She says, I near dropped my half dozen organic free-range eggs in Lidl when I heard you mention Mr. L.A. She says, just knew he wouldn't leave us. So there you go, Michael. You were missed, not just by me, but by Gail and I'm sure everybody. And Gail said, Mr. L.A. is back and Doris has her new phone. All is well in Belfast 89 land. You make me giggle, Gail. And she says, have a great time in London. Sure, it'll be an above ground adventure. Yes, just I hope being above ground doesn't mean that, you know, we don't get to do the things that we want to do because we were walking above ground all the time instead of like getting on a tube. And she says, safe home. Thank you, Gail. Lovely to hear from you. Right, let me play you a bit of Annie Lennox now. The song is No More I Love Yous.
1: 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Susan Gillan has all the classics on Belfast 89.

0: All the classics, all the time. You're listening to Belfast 89. You just heard the gorgeous voice of Annie Lennox there with a track called No More I Love Yous from the album called Medusa. And yeah, it's a song that explores themes of inner demons and turmoil in a relationship, highlighted by lyrics like I used to be a lunatic from your gracious days. That song, No More I Love Yous, was originally written and performed by the duo The Lover Speaks back in 1985, which marked their first collaboration. Lovely track there. A couple of messages in from Charlie in Craig, and he is saying, all those things you said you wanted to do when you were 16, actress, musician, brain surgeon, so what's new? Yes, you know me quite well, Charlie. I must admit, I probably come back from this exhibition of Whistler paintings in London wanting to, like, you know, become a great artist like him. And then Charlie also says, great Lennon track in reference to Nobody Told Me, which I played a wee while ago. He says the video is brilliant. Him and Yoko dancing around New York. Miss him so. Oh, I'm going to play a song now for Joe in Stranmillis. I'm not really sure if Joe is listening, but he had told me he loves this song by Indeep. The song is Last Night a DJ Saved My Life. So if you're listening, Joe, it's for you. But anyway, even if you're not listening, it's a great song. And that song will take us to the weather at 9:30.
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is not a problem that I can't fix, cause I can do it in the mix. And if your man gives you trouble just to move out on the double, and you don't let it trouble your brain, cause away goes trouble down the drain. Said away goes trouble down the drain.

The time is exactly 9:30 now, so time for your last Belfast 89 weather update of the night. After some late bright spells, it will turn...

All the classics, all the time. You're listening to Belfast 89. You just heard the Bellamy Brothers there, If I Said You Had a Beautiful Body. Well, I have just heard from John on the Chesapeake. He sent in an email saying, checking in. Good to hear from you, John. I was wondering where you were. Everybody's got me wondering where they are this evening. He says, good evening, dear Susan. Good evening to you, dear John. And he says, been listening and enjoying, but too busy to write much. Big things happening. Oh, this sounds interesting. Best regards, John, still on the Chesapeake. Well, I'm delighted you're listening, because between myself and Mark, we have a little surprise for you, John. And here it comes.

The American folk singer, songwriter Cozy Sheridan there with her song about the Punic Wars, which is a very important topic here on Belfast 89, pops up every now and then, especially when John on the Chesapeake is around. Yes, that is Hannibal Cross the Alps, a song that John on the Chesapeake never thought would make it onto our system. But thanks to Mark Boylan, here it is. And I hope that put a smile on your face, John, while you are busy doing the big things that are happening there on the Chesapeake. Next up, I'm going to play a bit of Main Ingredient. The song is Everybody Plays the Fool.

0: All the classics, all the time. You're listening to Belfast 89. You just heard the main ingredient there. Lawrence has been in touch. He says, absolutely brilliant show. Every tune a belter. And thank you, Safe Home. And then he says, OMG, John's tune is class. Who knew Hannibal was worth the wait? I'll be singing this all night now. Poor you, Lawrence. Michael L.A. has been in touch and he says, I will never desert such wonderful, beautiful, amazing company. Good thinking, Michael. Yes, do not desert us. We do miss you when we don't hear from you. And let me see. Oh, Joe D's been in touch. Let me see. He says, Joe, Susan, could you play Ten Pole Tudor, Swords of a Thousand Men? A young lad I was, and it's still in my head, 45 odd years ago. Great show, girl, Joe D. Oh, thank you, Joe. I will go and look that up for you now and hopefully play it for you soon. Wee P's been in touch and he says, hi Susan. Hi there, Wee P, good to hear from you. Where have you been hiding this last wee while too? And he says, somebody said it's the first day of summer. Yes, I heard somebody say that today as well. Was it Mervyn maybe? And he said, yeah, it wasn't very summery though, was it today? Although it is very, very close, I have to say, this evening. And Wee P says, I'm on the verge of getting the fire lit now. You must be joking. He says, I'm freezing. What? It's not that chilly, but whenever I got that, I decided that I was going to play you a song. It's by the Pointer Sisters and it's called Fire. And straight after that, I'm going to play a wee song for Dan. And of course, it is Gene Vincent's You Belong to Me.
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0: Well, we're almost approaching the end of tonight's evening show. I've got three tracks lined up to take us to the 10 o'clock news. I'm going to play Ten Pole Tudors, Swords of a Thousand Men, especially for Joe D. And then I'm going to end with two guilty pleasure tracks for myself, Bob Dylan's Leopard Skin Pillbox Hat, and then finally Perry Como's It's Impossible. I've heard from John on the Chesapeake, all delighted about Cozy Sheridan. He says, brilliant. You can't hear such great work anywhere else. No, you cannot indeed. Only on Belfast 89. Delighted you caught it, John. And Gail's been in touch. She says, yup, Susan, it's the first day of summer because the rain is warm. Absolutely brilliant. Just quickly want to tell you who's on tomorrow. Mike Allen is sitting in for Desi Flood on The Breakfast Show tomorrow at 8 o'clock. Andrew McBride is in for Paul Dean at 10 o'clock. At 2 o'clock, Louis Edmondson and Libby Hunter will present the afternoon show. Mervyn's on with Drive Time at 4. At 7, it's Alan Sheeran with the evening show. And of course, when I leave here tonight, the overnight jukebox will play throughout the night until Mike gets in the morning. So loads for you to look forward to. I just want to say a big thank you to you for listening tonight. I will see you on Thursday at 7 o'clock. In the meantime, take care, and of course, stay in your magic.
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1: From the Sky News Centre at 10, Sir Keir Starmer says the police watchdog is right to investigate how the Hampshire Force responded to a university student's murder in Southampton. Vikram Digwa will spend at least 21 years in jail after stabbing Henry Novak with a large combat knife last December. The victim was arrested as he lay dying after his 23-year-old killer falsely accused him of racial abuse. Digwa's brother, Gurpreet, repeated the lie in a 999 call to police.
2: Right, OK. Is that person still there?
3: Yeah, we're restraining him right now because he's just attacked my brother and took my brother's turban off.
1: Hampshire police has apologised. Peter Mandelson refused to hand over WhatsApps and other information on his personal phone to the government. That's revealed among thousands more documents just released into the peer's appointment and activities as US ambassador. He was given the job in December 2024, despite his known friendship with the late paedophile Jeffrey Epstein. Our political deputy editor Sam Coates reads this message to then Foreign Secretary David Lammy.
4: He talked about the media speculation and he hopes that it wasn't too irritating to you. I just wanted you to know that if you were minded to appoint me, I would make sure you never regret it. The role of Peter Mandelson's personal approach to things evident there.
1: Donald Trump says Israel and Hezbollah have agreed to dial back on fighting in Lebanon. It's after Prime Minister Benjamin Netanyahu ordered airstrikes in Beirut's southern suburbs. Iran wants a longer pause in the conflict with the US to include a deal on Lebanon. A member of the British Army has been killed in Iraq. They died in a training accident yesterday. 21 Royal Protection officers have been placed on restricted duties after claims they fell asleep and left posts unattended at Windsor Castle. The Met says the alleged behaviour falls below the standards expected. And former England and Newcastle manager Kevin Keegan has revealed he has stage 4 cancer. The 75-year-old says he's responding well.

The 17th Guinness Belfast City Blues Festival. Friday the 26th to Sunday the 28th of June. 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
1: From the Sky News Centre at 11. A murdered student's family say they shouldn't have to fight for the truth after his killer was handed at least 21 years in jail. Vikram Digwa, who's 23, falsely told police that he'd been racially abused by Henry Novak after stabbing him in Southampton last December. Body cam footage shows officers arresting the 18-year-old as he lay dying.
2: What's happened to you, all right?
3: Been stabbed.
2: You've been stabbed? Whereabouts? I don't think you have, mate. Hand.
1: The watchdog's investigating the Hampshire force. Peter Mandelson criticises Sir Keir Starmer, discusses gifts for Donald Trump and tries to set up a meeting with a top AI boss in newly released files. 1,500 pages of documents cover the ex-peer's appointment as Britain's US ambassador in December 2024. They include some ministers' private and unflattering views of the government. Labour MP Joe Powell has sympathy with those named.
4: It's obviously awkward. It's embarrassing, obviously, for individuals mentioned. But people wanted transparency, and this, I think, delivers that. I don't think any of us would be that comfortable about all our private WhatsApp messages being published.
1: Donald Trump says Israel and Hezbollah have agreed to dial back on fighting in Lebanon. The US president says it's threatening Washington's ceasefire with Iran. Concerns have been raised about a contraceptive injection that some women claim causes brain tumours. Pfizer, which is being sued over its drug Depo-Provera, insists it carries out rigorous monitoring of medicines. Serena Williams is set to make a stunning comeback to tennis at the age of 44. The 23-time Grand Slam champion will play doubles at Queen's Club next week. It'll be her first competitive match since the US Open in 2022. And strikes on the London Underground will go ahead from tomorrow and on Thursday. It's after talks failed to resolve a dispute over the working week. That's the latest.

The 17th Guinness Belfast City Blues Festival. Friday the 26th to Sunday the 28th of June. Don Martin, The Mindbenders, Speedy Mullen, Frank Carberry, Clara Rose. Rockin' shows at the Deer's Head, Black Box, on the banks of the Lagan on the Belfast Barge, and the Errigal Inn. 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Don't miss our annual Rory Gallagher Day with Juice, Sam Davidson's Taste, and the legendary Professor Pat McManus. 3 days of great music with great people in a great city. The 26th to the 28th of June, in memory of founder Shamie O'Neill. 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
1: From the Sky News Centre at midnight, the father of a student who was stabbed to death in Southampton is demanding an investigation into how police handled the case. Henry Novak was handcuffed when a Sikh man who used a large combat knife to murder him falsely accused the 18-year-old of racial abuse. Hampshire's Deputy Chief Constable Robert France has apologised.
2: I want to say that I am sorry that Henry couldn't be saved that night. I'm sorry that he was handcuffed and arrested in the moments before he lost consciousness. It's quite clear that officers didn't understand what had happened immediately.
1: 23-year-old Vikram Digwa has been jailed for a minimum 21 years. A new batch of documents detailing how Lord Peter Mandelson was appointed as the UK's ambassador to the US will be published later. He was sacked by the Prime Minister after released files in America revealed the extent of his friendship with sex offender Jeffrey Epstein. It then emerged the peer had failed a vetting process. Sir Keir Starmer previously told MPs he'd been kept in the dark about that.
3: If I had known before he took up his post that UKSV recommendation was that developed vetting clearance should be denied, I would not have gone ahead with the appointment.
1: A British soldier has been killed on a training exercise in Iraq. The Ministry of Defence says it happened yesterday. Their family's been told. 21 Royal Protection officers have been placed on restricted duties after claims they fell asleep and left posts unattended at Windsor Castle. The Met says the alleged behaviour falls below the high standards expected. Strikes on the London Underground will go ahead from later today and into tomorrow. It's after talks failed to resolve a dispute over the working week. Tube drivers with the RMT union are taking action. And England have arrived in Miami as they ramp up their preparations for the World Cup. 21 of the 26-man squad have made the flight, with four Arsenal players and Crystal Palace goalkeeper Dean Henderson being given extra...

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1: From the Sky News Centre at 1. Sir Keir Starmer says the police watchdog is right to investigate how the Hampshire Force responded to a university student's murder in Southampton. Vikram Digwa will spend at least 21 years in jail after stabbing Henry Novak last December. The victim was arrested as he lay dying after his 23-year-old killer falsely accused him of racial abuse. Digwa's brother Gurpreet repeated the lie in a 999 call to police.
2: Right, okay. Is that person still there?
3: Yeah, we're restraining him right now because he's just attacked my brother and took my brother's turban off.
1: Hampshire Police has apologised. Peter Mandelson refused to hand over WhatsApps and other information on his personal phone to the government. That's revealed among thousands more documents just released to the peer's appointment and activities as US ambassador. He was given the job in December 2024, despite his known friendship with Jeffrey Epstein. Our deputy political editor Sam Coates reads this message to the then Foreign Secretary David Lammy.
4: He talked about the media speculation and he hopes that it wasn't too irritating to you. I just wanted you to know that if you were minded to appoint me, I would make sure you never regret it. The role of Peter Mandelson's personal approach to things evident there.
1: Donald Trump says Israel and Hezbollah have agreed to dial back on fighting in Lebanon. It's after Prime Minister Benjamin Netanyahu ordered airstrikes in Beirut's southern suburbs. Iran wants a longer pause in the conflict with the US to include a deal on Lebanon. A British soldier has been killed on a training exercise in Iraq. The Ministry of Defence says it happened yesterday. Concerns have been raised about a contraceptive injection that some women claim causes brain tumours. Pfizer, which is being sued over its drug Depo-Provera, insists it carries out rigorous monitoring of medicines. And strikes on the London Underground will go ahead from later today and on Thursday. It's after talks failed to resolve a dispute over the working week.